0: The fire service has been updating us on the operation to bring wildfires under control in Stourbridge.
1: We've opened up almost all of the roads now. We are really keen that we want to get as many residents back home as we can. So we've opened up most of the roads. There are a few that we still have closed and we'll escort residents in just to make sure they are safe.
0: That's West Midlands Fire Service's Chief Fire Officer, Simon Toohill. 13 households have been able to return to homes that were partially damaged. 19 homes were destroyed. The fire service is asking locals not to speculate about the cause. The family of Professor Jason Arday say they've been touched by messages of condolence they've received. The former Cambridge professor was found dead in his home in Battersea on Friday. He had resigned from his position following allegations of plagiarism, which he denied. His family have thanked those who've contributed towards funeral costs, saying they want to remember him for the positive difference he made in the world. A special vigil was held in his honour at Battersea Park earlier. The chief inspector of probation says public safety could be put at risk when thousands of prisoners are released early in October. The move is part of the government's attempts to ease prison overcrowding in England and Wales. The Ministry of Justice says there's a record investment in probation. The rail line between Lewes and Haywards Heath will stay closed for at least another 10 days after a train derailed last week. Replacement buses are running, but passengers are being asked to check before they travel and use services via Brighton where possible. Network Rail say engineers must recover three derailed carriages before they can fully assess the damage and begin repairs. A special warning about water safety is going out to people across Spelthorne. The council is reissuing the RNLI's Float to Live advice.
2: Tilt your head back with your ears submerged. 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
0: Approximately 400 people die every year from drowning nationwide as a result of an accident or in or around water. Shepparton Open Water Swim is a popular spot in the borough for wild swimmers, as well as the Longside Lake in Egham. A charity has handed out 1 million free books this year, with the latest one being given to a child in Chelsea.
3: 1 million books!
4: So somewhere in this building today, a child is picking our 1 millionth book to take home, which is sort of extraordinary, and I'm really glad it's happening here in the borough.
0: The Children's Book Project is a charity which is aimed at tackling book poverty. It redistributes new and gently used books donated by residents and publishers that might otherwise have gone unread. And finally to sport, Arsenal have eased to a 3-0 win against Manchester City in the Community Shield in Cardiff. That's the latest. I'm Alex Brown.
5: Wandsworth, Feltham and Walton. This is the sound of Southwest London. Radio

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1: The family of Professor Jason Arde say they've been touched by messages of condolence they've received. The former Cambridge professor was found dead in his Battersea home on Friday. He had resigned from his position following allegations of plagiarism, which he denied. His family have thanked those who've contributed towards funeral costs, saying they want to remember him for the positive difference he made in the world. His friend Mike Freeman has been paying tribute.
2: He was at rock bottom. He couldn't see any way out of this. He said things to me like it's pointless when we, as a group of friends, tried to encourage him to speak to journalists.
1: Crews are still tackling 14 separate wildfires.

0: bushfires across South Wales despite cooler temperatures. Around 200 soldiers have been drafted in to help. Meanwhile, residents in Stourbridge in the West Midlands are returning home to see the damage caused by the fires. Local resident Reverend Martin Gorick has been describing what it was like to evacuate his home.
1: You could see the big flames. I mean, they were higher than houses. You know, the sort of explosions going off in houses, I guess, or trees, you know, exploding. You can hear that crackle. It's horrifying. Suddenly all the neighbours, it was time to go.
0: A senior probation officer has expressed concern about the early release of prisoners in England and Wales. Around 5,000 inmates could be let out from October as part of a plan to ease overcrowding. At least six people have been killed in Russia after Ukraine launched one of its biggest aerial attacks of the war so far. Meanwhile, three people were killed in Ukraine during Russian overnight strikes. Hounslow Council says Thursday's A-level and BTEC results were some of the borough's best ever. More than 97% of A-level students passed, with top A-star grades up by around 25% this year. BTEC students achieved a 99% pass rate, with nine schools recording 100% across their courses. The council says more than 400 additional students achieved a pass, helping them move to university, apprenticeship or work. People living in a part of Warton-on-the-Hill are calling on the council to step in after a number of trees were removed. They say workmen spent 3 days hacking down over 30 trees and tearing up the field in Ebersham Lane and on Sandlands Road. A spokesperson for Reigate and Banstead Borough Council says as the land is private, it can only intervene if there are TPOs in place. However, the authority has confirmed that none of the trees that were removed have protection orders against them. And finally, some sport. Premier League champions Arsenal have won the Community Shield with a convincing 3-0 win against FA Cup holders Manchester City in Cardiff. That's the latest. I'm Alex Savage.
2: Wimbledon, Surbiton and Banstead. 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

0: Late Night Jackie. 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
1: The fire service has been updating us on the operation to bring wildfires under control in Stourbridge.
2: We've opened up almost all of the roads now. We are really keen that we want to get as many residents back home as we can. So we've opened up most of the roads. There are a few that we still have closed and we'll escort residents in just to make sure they are safe.
1: That's West Midlands Fire Services Chief Fire Officer Simon Toohill. 13 households have been able to return to homes that were partially damaged. 19 homes were destroyed. The fire service is asking locals not to speculate about the cause. The family of Professor Jason Arday say they've been touched by messages of condolence they've received. The former Cambridge professor was found dead in his home in Battersea on Friday. He had resigned from his position following allegations of plagiarism, which he denied. His family have thanked those who've contributed towards funeral costs, saying they want to remember him for the positive difference he made in the world. A special vigil was held in his honour at Battersea Park earlier. The chief inspector of probation says public safety could be put at risk when thousands of prisoners are released early in October. The move is part of the government's attempts to ease prison overcrowding in England and Wales. The Ministry of Justice says there's a record investment in probation. The rail line between Lewes and Haywards Heath

0: stay closed for at least another 10 days after a train derailed last week. Replacement buses are running, but passengers are being asked to check before they travel and use services via Brighton where possible. Network Rail say engineers must recover three derailed carriages before they can fully assess the damage and begin repairs. A special warning about water safety is going out to people across Spelthorne. The council is reissuing the RNLI's Float to Live advice.
1: Tilt your head back with your ears submerged. 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Remember it. 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
0: Approximately 400 people die every year from drowning nationwide as a result of an accident or in or around water. Shepparton Open Water Swim is a popular spot in the borough for wild swimmers, as well as the Longside Lake in Egham. A charity has handed out 1 million free books this year, with the latest one being given to a child in Chelsea.
2: 1 million books!
3: So somewhere in this building today, a child is picking our 1 millionth book to take home, which is sort of extraordinary, and I'm really glad it's happening here in the borough.
0: The Children's Book Project is a charity which is aimed at tackling book poverty. It redistributes new and gently used books donated by residents and publishers that might otherwise have gone unread. And finally to sport, Arsenal have eased to a 3-0 win against Manchester City in the Community Shield in Cardiff. That's the latest. I'm Alex Summer.
4: Richmond, Chertsey and Epsom. 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
1: The family of Professor Jason Arday say they've been touched by messages of condolence they've received. The former Cambridge professor was found dead in his Battersea home on Friday. He had resigned from his position following allegations of plagiarism, which he denied. His family have thanked those who've contributed towards funeral costs, saying they want to remember him for the positive difference he made in the world. His friend Mike Freeman has been paying tribute.
2: He was at rock bottom. He couldn't see any way out of this. He said things to me like, it's pointless, when we, as a group of friends, tried to encourage him to speak to journalists.
1: Crews are still tackling 14 separate wildfires across South Wales, despite cooler temperatures. Around 200 soldiers have been drafted in to help. Meanwhile, residents in Stourbridge in the West Midlands are returning home to see the damage caused by the fires. Local resident Reverend Martin Gorick has been describing what it was like to evacuate his home.
3: You could see the big flames. I mean, they were higher than houses. You know, the sort of explosions going off in houses, I guess, or trees, you know, exploding. You can hear that crackle. It's horrifying. Suddenly all the neighbours, it was time to go.
1: A senior probation officer has expressed concern about the early release of prisoners in England and Wales. Around 5,000 inmates could be let out from October as part of a plan to ease overcrowding. At least six people have been killed in Russia after Ukraine launched one of its biggest aerial attacks of the war so far. Meanwhile, three people were killed in Ukraine during Russian overnight strikes. Hounslow Council says Thursday's A-level and BTEC results were some of the borough's best ever. More than 97% of A-level students passed, with top A-star grades up by around 25% this year. BTEC students achieved a 99% pass rate, with nine schools recording 100% across their courses. The council says more than 400 additional students achieved a pass, helping them move to university, apprenticeship or work. People living in a part of Warton-on-the-Hill are calling on the council to

0: step in after a number of trees were removed. They say workmen spent 3 days hacking down over 30 trees and tearing up the field in Ebersham Lane and on Sandlands Road. A spokesperson for Reigate and Banstead Borough Council says as the land is private, it can only intervene if there are TPOs in place. However, the authority has confirmed that none of the trees that were removed have protection orders against them. And finally, some sport. Premier League champions Arsenal have won the Community Shield with a convincing 3-0 win against FA Cup holders Manchester City in Cardiff. That's the latest. I'm Alex Loveridge.
1: Putney, Byfleet and Tooting. 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

0: Jackie.
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1: The fire service has been updating us on the operation to bring wildfires under control in Stourbridge.
2: We've opened up almost all of the roads now. We are really keen that we want to get as many residents back home as we can. So we've opened up most of the roads. There are a few that we still have closed and we'll escort residents in just to make sure they are safe.
1: That's West Midlands Fire Service's Chief Fire Officer, Simon Toohill. 13 households have been able to return to homes that were partially damaged. 19 homes were destroyed. The fire service is asking locals not to speculate about the cause. The family of Professor Jason Arday say they've been touched by messages of condolence they've received. The former Cambridge professor was found dead in his home in Battersea on Friday. He had resigned from his position following allegations of plagiarism, which he denied. His family have thanked those who've contributed towards funeral costs, saying they want to remember him for the positive difference he made in the world. A special vigil was held in his honour at Battersea Park earlier. The chief inspector of probation says public safety could be put at risk when thousands of prisoners are released early in October. The move is part of the government's attempts to ease prison overcrowding in England and Wales. The Ministry of Justice says there's a record investment in probation. The rail line between Lewes and Haywards Heath will stay closed for at least another 10 days after a train derailed last week. Replacement buses are running, but passengers are being asked to check before they travel and use services via Brighton where possible. Network Rail say engineers must recover three derailed carriages before they can fully assess the damage and begin repairs. A special warning about water safety is going out to people across Spelthorne. The council is reissuing the RNLI's Float to Live advice.
3: Tilt your head back with your ears submerged. 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
1: Approximately 400 people die every year from drowning nationwide as a result of an accident or in or around water. Shepparton Open Water Swim is a popular spot in the borough for wild swimmers, as well as the Longside Lake in Egham. A charity has handed out 1 million free books this year, with the latest one being given to a child in Chelsea.
4: 1 million books!
5: So somewhere in this building today, a child is picking our 1 millionth book to take home, which is sort of extraordinary, and I'm really glad it's happening here in the borough.
1: The Children's Book Project is a charity which is aimed at tackling book poverty. It redistributes new and gently used books donated by residents and publishers that might otherwise have gone unread. And finally to sport, Arsenal have eased to a 3-0 win against Manchester City in the Community Shield in Cardiff. That

So I picked up an old newspaper to read. And I noticed something very strange indeed. So I looked at

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1: The family of Professor Jason Arde say they've been touched by messages of condolence they've received. The former Cambridge professor was found dead in his Battersea home on Friday. He had resigned from his position following allegations of plagiarism, which he denied. His family have thanked those who've contributed towards funeral costs, saying they want to remember him for the positive difference he made in the world. His friend Mike Freeman has been paying tribute.
2: He was at rock bottom. He couldn't see any way out of this. He said things to me like it's pointless when we, as a group of friends, tried to encourage him to speak to journalists.
1: Crews are still tackling 14 separate wildfires across South Wales. Despite cooler temperatures, around 200 soldiers have been drafted in to help. Meanwhile, residents in Stourbridge in the West Midlands are returning home to see the damage caused by the fires. Local resident Reverend Martin Gorick has been describing what it was like to evacuate his home.
3: You could see the big flames. I mean, they were higher than houses. You know, the sort of explosions going off in houses, I guess, or trees, you know, exploding. You can hear that crackle. It's horrifying. Suddenly all the neighbours, it was time to go.
1: A senior probation officer has expressed concern about the early release of prisoners in England and Wales. Around 5,000 inmates could be let out from October as part of a plan to ease overcrowding. At least six people have been killed in Russia after Ukraine launched one of its biggest aerial attacks of the war so far. Meanwhile, three people were killed in Ukraine during Russian overnight strikes. Hounslow Council says Thursday's A-level and BTEC results were some of the borough's best ever. More than 97% of A-level students passed, with top A-star grades up by around 25% this year. BTEC students achieved a 99% pass rate, with nine schools recording 100% across their courses. The council says more than 400 additional students achieved a pass, helping them move to university, apprenticeship or work. People living in a part of Warton-on-the-Hill are calling on the council to step in after a number of trees were removed. They say workmen spent 3 days hacking down over 30 trees and tearing up the field in Ebersham Lane and on Sandlands Road. A spokesperson for Reigate and Banstead Borough Council says as the land is private, it can only intervene if there are TPOs in place. However, the authority has confirmed that none of the trees that were removed have protection orders against them. And finally, some sport. Premier League champions Arsenal have won the Community Shield with a convincing 3-0 win against FA Cup holders Manchester City in Cardiff. That's the latest. I'm Alex Loveridge.
0: Hounslow, Isha and Morden. This is The Sound.

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We're told rain is on the way and perhaps even thunderstorms after recent wildfires that ravaged parts of the UK, including in the West Midlands. Residents in Stourbridge returned to their homes over the weekend to assess the extent of damage caused by devastating flames. 19 houses have been destroyed. Fires are still burning in Wales this morning. Nashville actress Hayden Panettiere has died at the age of 36. The star's dad's called her passing an unimaginable loss. The cause of death is not yet known. Five teenage boys have died in a two-vehicle crash in County Kildare. Irish police say others are seriously injured following the incident, which involved a car travelling on the wrong side of the motorway. There's been a 38% surge in the number of e-bikes seized by police across the UK. More than 7,000 were confiscated nationally in the 12 months.

0: to May. And Amy Hunt's made European Championships history in Birmingham. She became the first athlete to win four golds at a single meeting as part of the successful mixed 4x100m relay team. That's the latest. I'm Chloe Norman.
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1: Weeks of scorching dry weather in parts of the UK may be coming to an end. Forecasters say a week of changeable, cooler weather is on the way, which could ease pressures on firefighters who've been battling raging wildfires. Yesterday, crews in South Wales responded to 14 wildfire incidents, with military personnel drafted in to help. Finn Monaghan is the chief fire officer there.
2: What we are experiencing here is extreme weather. The conditions are just right for wildfire, sadly. And we're relying on assistance from elsewhere to help us bolster our activity.
1: The Met Police has been accused of failing in its legal duty to victims allegedly trafficked by former Harrods and Fulham FC owner Mohamed Al-Fayed. At least five survivors have now been officially recognised by the Home Office as victims of modern slavery. Four say the Met failed to offer them referrals to the UK's official support system when they came forward. The officer leading the investigation says work on potential referrals is continuing. A knife surrender will go ahead as planned in Clapham on Tuesday. It's being delivered by Lambeth Council, the Met Police and Faz Amnesty as part of wider violence reduction work in the area. The amnesty was set up following the fatal stabbing of a 22-year-old man on the 25th of July in Tremadoc Road. 22-year-old Abdul Qadir Mohammed died in hospital. The Liberal Democrats MP for Twickenham is leading a new effort to ban child sex dolls from being made or sold in the UK.
3: I'm a mother as well as an MP. I'm disgusted and horrified. These things exist. There is plenty of evidence out there to suggest that anybody who uses these dolls is likely to be a perpetrator of other crimes involving children.
1: Munira Wilson's bill could be debated in the House of Commons next month. Customs law, which stops the dolls being imported, is the only current restriction on them. More than 200 toys were seized at the border in 2024. In other news, American actress Hayden Panettiere has died at the age of 36. The former child star shot to worldwide fame in her late teens with the leading role in the TV show Heroes. She also had main parts in musical drama series Nashville and the Scream movie franchise. Our US correspondent Martha Kellner says her autobiography was released a few months ago.
4: She spoke of problems with depression, with anxiety, with postpartum depression, and with acute grief and guilt, which followed the passing of her younger brother, Jensen, who himself died aged just 28.
1: And finally, thousands more homes in England could be built closer to railway stations under new planning reforms introduced today. Under the new National Planning Policy Framework, there will be default approval for homes built within a reasonable walking distance of well-connected stations. Housing Secretary Angela Rayner says the plan aims to tackle the housing crisis and raise living standards. That's the latest. I'm Chloe Norman.
0: Twickenham, Weybridge and Cheam. 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

0: Come on. Show them.
1: Good morning. It is Radio Jackie Breakfast. It's Monday. It's the 17th of August. We've got about two more weeks, Danny, left of the school holidays.
2: I know. There's parents, that, we feel your
1: pain.
2: Yeah,
1: there's that panic in the air. Have I got the uniform? The school shoe shopping is just an absolute nightmare. So if you've woken up today and thought, oh no, today's the day, we are with you all the way. Good luck with all of your shopping. And welcome to Monday. So it is National I Love My Feet Day. I know you have a bit of an issue with
2: feet,
1: Danny.
2: They should never be seen. They're practical, not anything else.
1: Well, it's a day to love them.
2: Nope.
1: You've got to nurture your tootsies. It's also National Black Cat Appreciation Day.
2: Oh, okay.
1: I have a black cat and I always appreciate my cat. And it is also National Pineapple Day.
2: Oh.
1: How do you feel about a pineapple?
2: I'm not a fan. Husband loves it. We've just bought one of those new, you know, you slice the top off and then just completely twist this thing into it and it pulls it all out.
1: Does it work?
2: It's brilliant.
1: Oh, seriously?
2: Yeah, brilliant. And it's, you know, it's like a Fiverr off Amazon or something. It was so, such
1: is it
2: a good
1: battery operated?
2: No, you literally just cut the top off, put the thing on and screw it.
1: Oh, okay, like a corkscrew.
2: Like a corkscrew, and it pulls out perfect rings of pineapple.
1: Wow.
2: Yeah. Brilliant.
1: That sounds amazing, because pineapples are a nightmare, aren't they?
2: Yeah.
1: Sticky
2: and slicey and, I highly recommend it.
1: Well, when I was younger, we lived in Hawaii for a bit, and my nana came out to visit, and she ate so much pineapple, because obviously they grow them there. She got pineapple poisoning.
2: No.
1: Yes.
2: Is that a thing?
1: Yes, clear. I never knew it was, but it is. So be careful if it is National Pineapple Today and you're indulging, don't overdo it.
2: And don't put it on a pizza, it's disgusting.
1: Oh, no. I do like it on a pizza.
2: No.
1: Sorry.
2: Wrong.
1: We will agree to disagree.
2: No, we're falling out now already. I'm off.

0: Good morning. It's Radio Jackie Breakfast. It's 7:15. It's Nikki, Danny and Norm's on breakfast. And Danny, where do you stand on a voice note? Are you happy to do them or are you happy to listen to them?
1: I don't do them. I'm not a big fan of them, if I'm honest, because I find it really difficult to... If somebody wants to tell you something, I need to know now. So you only have to wait. I'm not going to listen to it in the middle of the street.
0: Yeah.
1: So I find it a bit inconvenient.
0: No, I have to say, they drive me absolutely bonkers. But apparently it makes us grannies.
1: Oh, really? What, using them or not using
0: not
1: them?
0: Not using them, oh, which
1: makes
0: us disturbing.
1: Call me a granny.
0: Yeah, but the thing is... that I don't like about them is the fact that when people leave one, they'll ramble on and on.
1: Yeah.
0: A text, just you say the basics of what you need,
1: yes,
0: and you're done it and you're sorted. But a voice note, I see people, and it's like 3 minutes. I'm like, I've not got 3 minutes.
1: Yeah. No, and I yeah, like
0: and
1: you
0: then
1: say,
0: they're going, oh, I'm having a lovely time, I'm walking down the road, so I just thought, I don't need to know. I
1: yeah,
0: don't,
1: halfway just, through, oh, sorry about that, I just get on with it. Yeah, no, I'm not.
0: And
1: I'm,
0: you get it at the end,
1: so
0: don't
1: grannies
0: you?
1: We are.
0: No, I think there needs to be a time limit on a voice note.
1: Agreed.
0: Yeah.
1: Sometimes when they go over into a second message.
0: That's just
1: yeah,
0: rude.
1: It's like,
0: well,
1: dude, come
0: maybe
1: on.
0: They
1: yeah.
0: have and I've just never listened.
1: Yes.

0: Tonight.
1: And I'm playing that especially for all of the dogs that are listening at the moment. Apparently, Danny, 9 million dogs listen to the radio.
2: Aww.
1: That's so sweet,
2: that
1: isn't it?
2: I leave the radio on when I go out with my dog.
1: Do for my cat as well. They love it, don't they?
2: Yeah.
1: Hum along. Right, let's take a look at what's going on the roads with Danny.
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2: I'm going to start in Wandsworth. It's slow, unusually slow at this time of the morning between Tibbetts Corner and Upper Richmond Road, taking around 15 to 20 minutes to get through there. Leatherhead Road in Ditton Hill, we've got a lane closed in both directions. This is between the Hook Junction at the A3 and Bridge Road in Chessington. Chertsey, Guildford Road, temporary lights causing quite long delays. This is between Sandgates and Green Lane. On the elevated section of the M4, we've got the usual delays from 3 for Hayes to 2 for Brentford. And the Heathrow Spur, busy before the tunnels into the terminals, taking around 15 minutes just to get through there. On the M25, anti-clockwise before junction 12 for the M3 and clockwise before 15 for the M4, we've got delays. On the tubes and trains, severe delays on the district line between Ealing Broadway and Turnham Green. And Piccadilly line, we've got signalling problems at Acton Town causing problems along the line. Gatwick still got delays in and out of Sicily, but anything else I've missed, do give me a call here at Jackie, 0208 288 1078.
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0: It's going to be such the beating heat that it is, but it's currently 20 degrees in Kingston.
1: Oh, is this our last sort of warmer days? I think so. We're sort of lurking in the low 20s, aren't we?
0: And we've got rain coming in the week.
1: Possibly.
0: So,
1: was there a bit overnight?
0: Not that I noticed, but
1: there was a couple of like splashes on my car this morning, so I don't know there what that was about. But yes, you never know. Well, hopefully it's coming, only for the garden's sake, I think. But there you go.
2: We're told rain is on the way and perhaps even thunderstorms after recent wildfires ravaged parts of the UK, including in the West Midlands. Residents in Stourbridge returned to their homes over the weekend to assess the extent of damage caused by devastating flames. 19 houses have been destroyed. Fires are still burning in Wales this morning. Nashville actress Hayden Panettiere has died at the age of 36. The star's dad called her passing an unimaginable loss. The cause of death is not yet known. Five teenage boys have died in a two-vehicle crash in County Kildare. Irish police say others are seriously injured following the incident, which involved a car travelling on the wrong side of the motorway. There's been a 38% surge in the number of e-bikes seized by police across the UK. More than 7,000 were confiscated nationally in the 12 months to May. And Amy Hunt's made European Championships history in Birmingham. She became the first athlete to win four golds at a single meeting as part of the successful mixed 4x100 metre relay team. That's the latest. I'm Chloe Norman. Radio Jackie.

0: Good morning and wishing you a very happy Monday morning. It's 7:34. It's Nikki, it's Danny, it's Norms. Morning to you all. Did you all have a good weekend?
1: Very nice, thank you.
2: Yeah, I did. Did you?
0: Yeah, Chloe. So obviously the alarms were all going on, probably when you were doing your big gig on the island at Thorpe Lakes.
2: Yes.
1: Oh yeah, how did that go?
2: On Friday, it went really, really well, thank you. Everyone had such a good time. It's such a cool venue as well. I didn't even know it was there. And it's like it sounds kind of weird, but being at the beach, because they've got this massive kind of teepee marquee. They've got sand by the actual water, so it was like being on the beach. Took a picture, it looked like I was in Spain, but yeah, the alarms went off.
0: Did you think like you're in Ibiza?
2: Yeah, it was. I know, I was confused for a hot second and then remembered I was in Staines, but it was lovely.
0: Oh, I'm glad it all went well.
1: It's only a slight difference.
0: Well, I was working as well on Friday night, so when the alarm started, everyone's like looking at the desks, checking what's going on. Is it something wrong with the equipment? And then obviously everyone starts looking at their phones.
2: Did you know it was going to happen?
0: No,
2: me neither.
0: So it was a bit alarming.
1: Yeah, but that is the whole point of it.
0: I know. Completely.
2: Sometimes they say, oh, there's going to be an alarm later today at this time, blah, blah, blah.
0: Yeah.
2: But obviously they didn't warn us, but I mean...
1: But they have, haven't they also said that they've now found all the phones in prisons?
0: Oh, really?
1: Yeah. I hope that's true. That's quite funny.
0: Interesting. Think anyone's hid it in an unusual place.
2: Yeah.
1: Dave, why are you buzzing?
0: So where were you, Danny, when it went off? Did you have a nice weekend?
1: Yeah, I had a very nice weekend, thank you. Friday, no, it was just at home when it went off. Because we live opposite a golf course, and obviously there'd been that awful thing up in Stourbridge, I just assumed it was a local notification saying we were about to get evacuated or something. But
0: golf balls that come in.
1: Yeah, but no, I was home. Home, thankfully, just cooking, so we sort of looked at it and went, oh, okay. So yeah, that's
2: were
1: quite
2: you
1: nice.
2: Working, Nikki?
0: Yeah, no, I was at the Syme Gallery. It was their big fundraiser.
1: Oh, fun.
0: And it was really lovely, so big good morning to everybody there. Also, good morning to everybody that was in Sutton on Saturday afternoon down there doing requests, doing shout-outs, and meeting all of the, they've got really lovely pop-up market there. So that was really fun. So yeah, it was a busy old weekend. But I don't know about you two, do you ever get to Monday and you're like, I'm absolutely exhausted?
1: Yes.
2: every week.
0: You start your Monday, it's like, this is the fresh day of the week. It's like, I don't know, I think I need another day off.
1: I think I'm also that age as well. I had a party on Saturday night and I'm still
0: recovering
1: today.
2: 2 day hangovers are the worst.
1: Tired, Chloe, tired. I'm too classy for a hangover.
0: Tired and emotional yesterday.
1: Yeah, just curled up on the sofa and just stared at the TV with lots of crisps.
2: And feeling sorry for yourself.
1: Yes.
0: Did you go to bed last night?
1: 8 o'clock.
2: 8 o'clock? It's still light at that time, Danny.
1: No, it's not anymore, thankfully. The curtains can keep it out now.
0: Oh, okay, well done.
1: Well, I did get woken up by our lamp. Bedroom lamp is on a timer and we were going to sleep and it came on. That's how early we were.
0: Oh, that's confusing.
1: Yes.
0: Is it like on Father Ted when Dougal got up because the alarm went off at the wrong time? It's like, no, it's time
1: exactly
0: for more
1: that.
0: Sleep. Oh, well, I'm glad you all had a lovely weekend. I hope whatever you were up to at the weekend, you had a good one too.

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0: Good morning. It's Radio Jackie Breakfast with Nikki, Danny and Norms. Now, you have to wonder about what goes through people's heads when they're coming up with a brand new idea.
1: Okay.
0: You think, imagine sitting around the table going, right, we've got a really good idea for a ride, and it's a kid's ride, and it's at a farm where they have lots of activities. So the idea is all the kids climb onto the boat, then the boat lifts up, and then it's a big slide, so you shoot out the bottom.
1: Lovely.
0: You think, well, that's fun, isn't
1: Sounds
0: it?
1: Sounds fun, yeah.
0: Do you know what they called it?
1: Oh, God, what?
0: The Titanic.
1: No.
0: Yes, and it's like a sort of mini replica of the Titanic.
1: No.
0: It's £2 a go, and yeah, I mean, people are saying it's a bit important. I mean, you'd pick another name, wouldn't you?
1: I mean,
0: Boaty McBoatface.
1: Somebody
0: works for everything.
1: Yeah, and somebody has done that on purpose, knowingly. And I think things should pass the sober test. So, you know, when you come up with an idea in the evening, if it still sounds good the next day, then go for it. But if don't implement, so they basically didn't do the sober
0: test. That was a boozy lunch.
1: Yeah.
0: But yes,
1: oh dear.
0: I think probably it would be better. But it doesn't even look like, well, it looks like a terrifying ride, to be honest, because it really lifts up. Imagine the rate you come shooting out at the bottom.
1: But
0: terrifying.
1: Do they come out into water?
0: No!
1: Oh, God.
0: just onto the ground. Obviously, they've got like a bit of a slip mat, but I'm just thinking about, especially in the heat, because that bottom bit, that's going to heat up a bit as well, isn't
1: sting.
0: It?
1: It's going to sting.
0: Oh, nasty. But there you go. Yes, if you are coming up with any ideas today, maybe sort of share them around a little bit first to get some feedback. Yeah.

0: It's Monday, it's the 17th of August, and it is 7:49. Now, we were chatting about spiders on Friday, Danny. Yeah. Neither of us are huge fans.
1: Nope.
0: I've got an interesting fact about spiders that I just want to share, because this is my worry. Apparently, that if the world's population of spiders worked together, they could theoretically eat every human on Earth in 1 year. That is a grim thought, isn't
1: it? Horrific.
0: There you go. That is why I'm scared of them. Right, let's take a look at what's going on the roads.
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1: Going to start in Raynes Park. Lower Downs Road is closed in both directions between Abbott Avenue and Walpole Road, causing long delays there. Now in Hounslow, we've got Lampton Road is closed in both directions. There's an accident between Avonwick Road and Sunnycroft Road. Everyone's trying to get around it, so Hounslow is pretty messy at the moment. M4 elevated section, we've got the usual delays from 3 for Hayes to 2 for Brentford. The M4... all traffic is currently being held. This is again due to an accident. This is westbound from 5, which is Langley, to the Royal Windsor Way in Slough. And the backup is starting to get quite messy there. M25, excuse me, clockwise, partially blocked at Cobham services. So there was an earlier stoppage between Junction 9 for Leatherhead and 10 for Wisley. They've now reopened it, but there's 4 miles of queues, so that is around the Cobham services. Usual slow clockwise before Junction 15 for the M4. Minor delays on the District and Hammersmith and City lines. We've got delays on Southern services, and if you're heading to Gatwick to go to Sicily, you might have some delays. So anything else I've missed, do give me a call here, 0208 288 1078.
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0: And coming up in the news at 8 with Chloe, we've got the latest on the wildfires and also details of a scheme in Clapham.
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0: Good morning, it's Radio Jackie Breakfast. I hope you're having a lovely start to your week. Let's see how the weather's looking.
1: Southwest London weather with the Ashley Centre Epsom. Great names like Waitrose, Rituals and Next. Where shopping feels good.
2: We've got light cloud, light winds and a high of around 26. Going to be a little bit cloudy, which is not too bad. Going to keep the heat off. It's currently 19 degrees in Kingston.
0: And it is going to get cooler, isn't it, this week? For anybody that was really struggling to sleep.

0: over the weekend. The end is in sight for hot, sweaty nights.
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2: Weeks of scorching dry weather in parts of the UK may be coming to an end. Forecasters say a week of changeable, cooler weather is on the way, which could ease pressures on firefighters who've been battling raging wildfires. Yesterday, crews in South Wales responded to 14 wildfire incidents with military personnel.

0: Mohammed Al-Fayed. At least five survivors have now been officially recognised by the Home Office as victims of modern slavery. Four say the Met failed to offer them referrals to the UK's official support system when they came forward. The officer leading the investigation says work on potential referrals is continuing. A knife surrender will go ahead as planned in Clapham on Tuesday. It's being delivered by Lambeth Council, the Met Police and Faz Amnesty as part of wider violence reduction work in the area. The amnesty was set up following the fatal stabbing of a 22-year-old man on the 25th of July in Tremadoc Road. 22-year-old Abdul Qadir Mohammed died in hospital. The Liberal Democrats MP for Twickenham is leading a new effort to ban child sex dolls from being made or sold in the UK.
1: I'm a mother as well as an MP. I'm disgusted and horrified. These things exist. There is plenty of evidence out there to suggest that anybody who uses these dolls is likely to be a perpetrator of other crimes involving children.
0: Munira Wilson's bill could be debated in the House of Commons next month. Customs law, which stops the dolls being imported, is the only current restriction on them. More than 200 toys were seized at the border in 2024. In other news, American actress Hayden Panettiere has died at the age of 36. The former child star shot to worldwide fame in her late teens with the leading role in the TV show Heroes. She also had main parts in musical drama series Nashville and the Scream movie franchise. Our US correspondent Martha Kellner says her autobiography was released a few months ago.
2: She spoke of problems with depression, with anxiety, with postpartum depression, and with acute grief and guilt, which followed the passing of her younger brother, Jensen, who himself died aged just 28.
0: And finally, thousands more homes in England could be built closer to railway stations under new planning reforms introduced today. Under the new National Planning Policy Framework, there will be default approval for homes built within a reasonable walking distance of well-connected stations. Housing Secretary Angela Rayner says the plan aims to tackle the housing crisis and raise living standards. That's the latest. I'm Chloe Norman.
3: Carshalton, Walton and Teddington. This is The Sound.

0: breakfast. Neil's having a bit of time off at the moment. It's Nikki, it's Danny, it's Norms. Good morning, everybody.
1: Morning.
2: Morning.
0: Now, Danny, you've got a bit of a thing going haven't you?
1: Well, my brain is quite stupid, as we all know. But I woke up this morning and just had one of those days. We don't have any water. We have to turn our water off at the mains at the moment because our shower won't stop dripping. And the plumber is meant to be coming today to finish it, so that's great. But it's like an assault course just to have a shower because I've got to climb into the cupboard to turn the stopcock back on so I can then get in the shower. So I start having the little Mission Impossible theme in my head.

0: Yeah. So you start sort of soundtracking your life. Then I did some fabulous parallel parking this morning, if I do say so myself. I always think, what would my soundtrack to that be? What is the music that would play as
1: so
0: I did that?
1: So what did you come up with?
0: Well, I haven't, but I've come up with other things. So
1: okay.
0: This is one of those. So, you know, if you're putting the bins out and you hear the, if you hear the lorry and you haven't put the bins out,
2: you
0: so
2: run.
0: Suddenly got Chariots of Fire in my head.
1: But wouldn't that make you go in slow motion, though?
0: Yeah, but you know you're doing it because you're a hero, aren't you?
1: Right,
0: so everything
1: okay,
0: is happening in slow motion. And like if you're packing for a day trip with all your kids and you're piling everything in, it's the A-Team theme.
1: Okay.
0: You know, so I think we need to start soundtracking our lives a bit more.
2: Make it more fun, probably.
0: You know when you open the fridge and your husband hasn't eaten all the chocolate? And it's like that Jurassic Park.
1: Yeah,
0: that'd
1: be definitely.
0: You know, you look up and you see the dinosaur for the first time. It's, still there.
1: Chloe, have you ever had a theme tune for anything that you do?
2: Not really, I think I'll start, because I like that idea.
1: I know, well, it just makes it fun, doesn't it?
2: Yeah.
1: But I think the only time I ever do it is if I'm snorkeling, which obviously doesn't happen.
2: It's so random.
0: What would your theme be?
1: Well, sharks, you know, Jaws.
0: Yeah, but you're meant to be having a nice time, so you've got to change it.
1: Da-da. No, but that's what I'm playing. And then because my breathing gets faster and faster, it's that da-da-da-da-da-da-da. And then I think something is chasing me.
2: Oh,
1: and
2: I hate that.
1: So you've got to pick your right.
0: You've got to change the theme. I think you should keep the Just Keep Swimming from Finding Nemo.
1: Yeah.
0: Just keep swimming.
2: That's nicer.
0: That's what you need.
1: Yeah.
2: Won't make you panic.
0: No, keep it happy.
1: But I love sometimes when I'm in the car and you've obviously got music on and then you see people walking and they're walking in time to the music.
2: Yes, I
1: like
2: it.
1: Doing that, watching people that are and aren't.
0: Well, you know when your car indicator, it gets in time with the song. Little things, having a little rave in your own car.
1: Yeah, so whatever you're doing today, maybe you've got something that's a bit mundane that you don't want to be doing.
0: And if you're walking into a meeting and you're fully prepared, do a bit of strut like the Bee Gees.
1: Oh, yeah.
0: Staying alive. Just know you got this. That's what I think.
1: I think that's a nice thing to do. Well, there you go. That's set you up, hopefully, for your Monday morning. Right, Norms, so you're going to have to find yourself a nice one now.
2: I'm going to have to
1: look. You know how when boxers go out to do a fight,
2: move
1: on when you start your DJ
2: set.
1: My
2: walking song.
1: Yeah, exactly. You need to get working on that one.

0: Good morning. It's 8:15. It's Radio Jackie Breakfast. Now, have you ever been to a safari park?
1: I have.
0: Danny?
2: I have.
0: Did you go through the monkey enclosure?
2: Yeah, when I was younger, yes.
0: And it's sort of fun.
2: It's fun when you're a kid and you don't own the car.
0: Until they get to your car, yeah. Isn't
2: What's
0: it?
2: What's happened.
0: I know. Yeah. Well, because, well, we did that. And you do, you sit there laughing and you see them stripping off, like, the rubber and everything off the windscreens, don't you? How about this? Have you ever driven through the rhino enclosure?
2: No.
0: No, me neither. Well, apparently, two rhinos caused £12,000 damage to two cars. So one of them was left with a horn imprint by the white rhinos at this particular safari park. Can you imagine your...
2: God. I mean, you were
0: going to
2: terrified.
0: The insurance company. It would be awful, is it? She said, I was crying. My baby was screaming. It was absolutely terrifying. This lady's husband had to have hospital treatment later for back pain as well. And they said it was just an absolute nightmare. So they're just sitting there and then they heard this massive crash and these two raging rhinos were just smashing into their car and another car that was in front of them. So they said this went on for about 15 minutes. So
2: oh,
0: they
2: God.
0: Felt that nobody sort of came to rescue
2: them. And they couldn't
0: them.
2: Drive off, obviously.
0: And then, well, eventually they did drive off, but apparently, you know, the park said that the rangers, all that, because I suppose they can't be there instantly, yeah. Can they?
2: And I suppose they're in a car as well, the
0: exactly.
2: rangers.
0: Exactly. They've got to gauge the situation. But so what they've done is to, you know, offer them free tickets to go back again. I don't think they're giving them a different car to go through.
2: I'll have a bumper car this time,
0: yeah,
2: please.
0: So next time you worry about the monkeys, it's the rhinos that you need to watch out for.
2: I didn't know you could get that close.
0: No, I didn't either. I'm quite surprised.
2: Yeah.
0: But, I mean, I always think if you're going in where there's wild animals, you sort of have to, you know... Yeah.
2: It is their territory.
0: Exactly. Yeah. But, yeah. I think I'll give that one.
2: It's a good story for the dinner table, though, isn't it? When you go,
0: I know.
2: How did you hurt your back?
0: Once
2: the white rhino.

0: here to John in Staines. He said he remembers being on a school trip going to Windsor Safari Park, and they were going through the monkey enclosures, and the monkeys were getting quite frisky with each other, so there was just absolute peals of laughter coming from everywhere. I bet the teachers were delighted. What a fun day out for everybody. Well, it's just part of nature, isn't it? Right, let's take a look at the roads with Danny.
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2: Going to start in Hounslow. Lambton Road is closed in both directions. This is between Avonwick Road and Sunnycroft Road. In Cobham, Portsmouth Road, heading towards Payne's Hill, it's the usual queues, already taking around 15 minutes to get through there. On the motorways, the M4 westbound, it's blocked due to fire services activity. So this is between Junction 5 for Langley and Royal Windsor at Junction 6. But it's backing up, so a few issues going on there. M25, 4 miles of queues around Cobham services. This is clockwise on the M25 due to an earlier road closure. Clockwise before Junction 15 for the M4 and anti-clockwise before Junction 12 for the M3. We've got the usual morning queues. Hammersmith and City Line and Piccadilly Line both have severe delays. And on Southern, we've still got delays and buses replacing services due to the incident last week at Lewes. And if you're heading to Gatwick to fly to Sicily, you might have some delays to do check before you travel. But anything else I've missed, do give me a call on 0208 288 1078.
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Good morning. It's Radio Jackie Breakfast with Nikki, Danny and Norms. Hope you're having a brilliant start to your Monday morning. We'll be checking out the weather very shortly.

0: Good morning. It's 8:30. How's the weather looking today, Danny?
1: Looking lovely today. It's going to be some sunny spells this morning, a little cloudier this afternoon, a high of 26. It's currently 21 in Tolworth.
0: And we've got the news headlines with Chloe.
2: Cooler temperatures and even rainfall are forecast in parts of the UK this week after hot weather that sparked wildfires. People in Stourbridge in the West Midlands are returning to damaged homes, with 19 properties destroyed. 200 military personnel helped respond to 14 wildfires in South Wales yesterday. Heroes and Nashville actress Hayden Panettiere has died at the age of 36. Her dad says she brought immeasurable love and joy to all who knew her. People in England and Wales think there's nearly three times more crime than there actually is. A study found most of us think rates are rising, despite them dropping for multiple offences. Reform plans to ban foreign nationals from claiming almost all UK benefits if it gets into government. It would include EU citizens with settled status and could see British expats lose similar rights on the continent. And Amy Hunt has become the most successful athlete in a single European Championships meeting. The sprinter picked up her fourth gold medal last night after helping Great Britain win the mixed 4x100 metres relay. That's the latest. I'm Chloe Norman.

0: It's Radio Jackie Breakfast. Now, I don't know if your football team was playing over the weekend, but we have got the top 10 of sulkers. Team doesn't do well. Are you a sulker, Danny, generally in life? Or
1: I'd like to say I'm more grown up than that, but probably.
0: I used to sulk when I was little, but then I think I was around someone that was sulking. I thought, this is really tedious. Because if you're the sulker, it doesn't make you feel good. And then being around people that sulks, really infuriating. Yep. But yeah, apparently if your football team loses, so coming in at number one, we've got Crystal Palace. Do you know how many hours they sulk for?

0: Go on.
1: 5.5 hours. Isn't that ridiculous? Mind you, coming in at number 10, if you're a Fulham supporter, you're a bit better. You only sulk for 1 hour and 43 minutes.
0: Oh.
1: I know. So there you go. So yeah, ranges from 5 hours. Then number two comes in Wolves. They're 5 hours and 12 minutes. Tottenham, 4 hours and 22 minutes. I bet if you live with someone that supports one of these teams,
0: it must be intolerable.
1: You're probably glad when it's an away match,
0: yeah,
1: and you hope it's a long way away, and they can get all their sulking done.
0: I was going to say, if the game finishes
1: on the way home,
0: what, 5 o'clock, they're sulking until they go to bed.
1: You're done until Sunday.

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0: completely different. Danny, I can't believe that three quarters of people now want to give up their 9 to 5 to become a cowboy or a cowgirl.
1: Oh.
0: Of all the jobs.
1: Of all the jobs. And also, there's not really many around in the UK.
0: Well, no, you would have to move.
1: That's quite a commitment.
0: And then you've got to try and sort out a visa to be able to do that.
1: And I'm pretty sure they're not going to want some pasty little Brits that have never ridden a horse when they've got all these amazing cowboys.
0: If you're tired doing 9 to 5, how are you going to cope being, you know, working on a ranch? I mean, there's a lot going on, isn't there?
1: Yeah.
0: So do you think you could lasso some bulls or horses? What are your horse skills like?
1: Oh, no, I'd love to give it a go. No, I'd be terrible.
0: Well, I'm allergic to horses, so I'll have to give that one a bit of a wide berth. But do you think people just get sort of sucked in by the cowboy boots and the
1: I think it's sort of
0: that
1: romantic vision, isn't
0: it? I know.
1: Of just riding across the vista in the sunrise and your whiskey on your hip and your spurs digging in, and then you get there and it's like 3 a.m.
0: I know,
1: your
0: eyes. Yes. Yeah. Well, good luck. So if that is your dream,
1: crack on.
0: Good on you.

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1: Well, I'm going to start in Raynes Park. Lower Downs Road is closed in both directions between Abbott Avenue and Warple Road, causing issues there. In Wandsworth, got the usual delays on West Hill. That's between Tibbetts Corner and Upper Richmond Road. In Hounslow, Lambton Road is closed in both directions. Now, it's causing quite a few issues in the whole area. So London buses are diverted, particularly the Route 120, but it's closed between Avonwick Road and Sunnycroft Road. M4, elevated section, it's slow from 3 for Hayes to 2 for Brentford. M4 Heathrow Spur Roads, it's busy heading into the tunnels, through the tunnels into the terminals. Always gets me that one, I apologise. M4, long delays due to a fire. This

0: buses between westbound from Junction 5, which is Langley, to 6, which is Royal Windsor, causing issues quite far back on that. M25 anti-clockwise, slow before Junction 12 for the M3. And there are severe delays on the Piccadilly line and the Hammersmith and City line. So anything else I've missed, do give me a call. 0208 288 1078.
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2: Coming up in the news at 9 with Norms, there is a public consultation on plans for more drilling in the North Sea, and that's closed. And to find out what the MP for Twickenham is leading new efforts to ban in the UK.
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0: Yes, with Nikki and Danny. And Danny's got the weather coming up for us next. How's your Monday looking?
1: Southwest London weather and the Ashley Centre Epsom. 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Where shopping feels good.
2: It's going to be a lovely day today. The sun will be peeking through this morning, a little cloudier this afternoon. We're going to have a high of 26. It's currently 21 in Tolworth.
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3: New homes near train, tram and underground stations in England will be approved by default. Changes to planning rules will see houses in well-connected areas fast-tracked so families can live closer to work, schools and transport. Pubs will also be given extra protection from being turned into properties or offices. Here's Housing Minister Matthew Pennycook.
4: Really importantly, developers

0: Because we'll now have to prove that there isn't the support for a pub in a local area, there isn't the trade, including having to market those pubs for 12 months without an offer before they can change the use of that pub.
1: The Conservatives and Reform UK say developments will be forced upon local communities.

0: North Sea.
1: The first thing they should do is start drilling our own oil and gas in the North Sea. Okay. It's important for our energy security, our economic security.
2: We're on the fossil fuel roller coaster. Everybody has been held to ransom.
3: Ministers now say North Sea oil and gas will play a role for decades. A knife surrender will go ahead as planned in Clapham on Tuesday. It's being delivered by Lambeth Council, the Met Police and Faz Amnesty as part of wider violence reduction work in the area. The amnesty was set up following the fatal stabbing of a 22-year-old man on the 25th of July in Tremadoc Road. 22-year-old Abdul Qadir Mohammed died in hospital. The Liberal Democrats MP for Twickenham is leading a new effort to ban child sex dolls from being made or sold in the UK.
4: I'm a mother as well as an MP. I'm disgusted and horrified. These things exist. There is plenty of evidence out there to suggest that anybody who uses these dolls is likely to be a perpetrator of other crimes involving children.
3: Manira Wilson's bill could be debated in the House of Commons next month. Customs law, which stops the dolls being imported, is the only current restriction on them. More than 200 toys were seized at the border in 2024. And finally, most people in England and Wales think crime is on the up, despite rates actually falling. Researchers at King's College London found the number of estimated victims is also three times higher than the actual figure. Reform UK supporters were also found to have the most misperceptions about crime, particularly on the ethnicity and nationality of offenders. That's the latest. I'm Chloe Norman.
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6: 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We're playing the Radio Jackie Workplace Foursome today for everybody at Westbake Cookies in St Nicholas's Shopping Centre in Sutton. Four songs, especially for you.

0: Jackie Workplace Foursome for Monday morning, and today we're playing it for Louis and Cassie and everybody at West Bake Cookies. You can find them on St Nicholas's Shopping Centre on the third floor. Their cookies are like works of art. Are you a fan of a cookie, Danny?
1: I'm going to be miserable and say no.
0: Oh, these, they're not like normal cookies. Okay. They're like, well, they're just
1: the
0: works of art.
1: Ones.
0: Big and squidgy. They even do a Victoria sponge one. So the Victoria sponge is within the cookie.
1: Oh, wow. That's
0: honestly,
1: quite a piece
0: they
1: of...
0: are incredible.
1: Wow.
0: So, yeah, four songs for you. Hope you're having a really good start to your week. Right, let's take a look at what's going on the roads.
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1: Going to start in Wandsworth Bridge Road. We've got the usual delays before New Kings Road. In Coulsdon, Brighton Road is very heavy. It's queuing from Coulsdon South to Smitham Downs Road. It's taking around 20 minutes to get through there. I'm not quite sure why, but I'll keep an eye. M4 Heathrow Spur Road, it's busy before the tunnels into the terminals. And on the elevated section of the M4, we've got the usual delays from 3 for Hayes to 2 for Brentford. On the M4 main carriageway, we've got long delays and 2 lanes closed. This is westbound from Junction 5, which is Langley, to 6 for Slough. M25 anti-clockwise, usual delays before Junction 12 for the M3. On the tubes and trains, minor delays on the Hammersmith and City line, severe delays on the Piccadilly line. Southern, we've got the ongoing delays due to the incident in Lewes and between Oxted and Uckfield. Southwestern Railway, all the services are at a stand between Shepperton and Fulwell. This is due to a fallen tree on the line. And if you're heading off to Sicily from Gatwick, there are some delays due to volcanic activity, so do check before you travel. Anything else we've missed, 0208 288 1078.
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0: Good morning. It's 9:23 on Radio Jackie Breakfast with Nikki and Danny. Now, we were chatting earlier about going to a safari park and there were two cars that got rammed by white rhinos that were having a bit of a to-do. One of them ended up with the horn of the rhino imprinted on the side of the car.
1: It's hilarious, isn't it? We've got to say good morning to Tony. So he's messaged with a couple of things. One thing where they went to the lion enclosure and all they saw was a bird. So he was a bit like, why have we gone all this way to see a bird? Anyway, there's another time they were following a car through the monkey enclosure and it had a suitcase strapped to the roof.
0: So you can see
1: where this is going, can't you? The monkeys managed to open the case and were throwing all the contents all over the place, but the occupants of the car were looking mortified because their shirts and their knickers were just
0: flying
1: everywhere.
0: Along their windscreen.
1: I mean, as long as they're clean.
0: Yeah.
1: How
0: mortifying.
1: Must be. But morning, Tony. Thank you for that very funny message.
0: How funny.
1: I know. And Joyce's message as well about talking about cowboys going off she said they must have been watching too much Yellowstone.
0: Watched that?
1: Yeah, but it's quite violent. I think if you're watching that, I wouldn't have gone.
0: Oh, really? Yeah, put you
1: nothing
0: off.
1: Nothing romantic about it,
0: no,
1: for sure.
0: Sure. Just going back to the suitcases, isn't that the worst thing when you see someone's coming out of the airport on the conveyor belt with just bits exploding
1: With an oops sticker on the side.
0: Thank goodness. Well, there's a warning, isn't it? If you're off to any safari parks, keep your cases
1: don't
0: in your
1: go
0: boots.
1: In a convertible.
0: Whatever you do. Those monkeys are clever though,
1: aren't they?
0: Really
1: little,
0: clever.
1: Little tykes, let's say. Little tykes.
0: Well, thank you for sharing this morning and lovely to hear from you.

0: So I think we're all still just recovering from the Football World Cup. It's hard to believe that the Olympics are going to be on in another 2 years.
1: God, is it all it is?
0: Yes, yeah. But a quarter of adults reckon that they could qualify for the next Olympics if they started now. What do you think your speciality would be, Dali?
2: Oh, God, no. I can't even... Lying on a sofa. Is there a lying on a sofa eating crisps brigade?
0: Well, unfortunately not, but maybe that's something you could put in as a suggestion. Yeah. But apparently most men recognise, they think that football, they could be representing the UK football.
2: That's hilarious.
0: Yeah, or tennis would be their best bet. And I love this because 13% of people reckon they could run the 100 metres in less than 15 seconds, with 20% of them never actually doing any form of running whatsoever. But I love their enthusiasm.
2: I love the arrogance.
0: I know. But everyone appreciates that probably gymnastics and diving might take a little bit more than 2 years.
2: Just a little. I was watching the athletics last night, got sucked in to the long jump. And oh my word, the women's long jump. It was incredible. But wow, the speed they have. But they do a little hoppy, jippy, skippy thing at the beginning. And I don't quite understand. Everyone has their own, which I love.
0: Yeah.
2: But wow, it is quite a skill. So good luck doing that.
0: There hugely is, isn't there?
2: If you're heading off on holiday today, do a long jump on the beach. See how you go.
0: Maybe people would be practicing the swimming in the pool and go, this will be me. I mean, I once did dragon boat racing and I loved it so much. Have you ever done it?
2: It's quite,
0: there's something really tribal about it, you know, doing something all together at the same
2: time.
0: Yeah, I really, really loved it. And then I started thinking, maybe I could do this. Maybe. And then you start thinking. So I do sort of get where people are coming from on that.
2: Maybe we need a Radio Jackie team.
0: Oh, imagine the relay.
2: Yeah, we've got a lot of young travel readers. They could all help us.
0: Oh, well, good luck. But we did really well in the relay as well, didn't we
2: yesterday?
0: So well done to everyone. But yeah, if you are starting to think about a new Olympic career, apparently today's the day to get training. Good luck.

0: morning. 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
1: And coming up with Mick later on today, you've got a chance to win an afternoon of fantastic racing before singing your heart out to the biggest hits of the 80s on Saturday, the 29th of August. We've got four grandstand passes to this fantastic event where thrilling racing meets the ultimate throwback party. 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
1: We've got family-friendly wildlife afternoon, monster soup. 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This is at Buckley Gardens in Richmond on Tuesday afternoon. 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

0: And this morning's Hoo Ha on Radio Jackie Breakfast is apparently homemade puddings. People aren't making them anymore. Oh. Do you ever make a homemade pudding,
1: I do.
0: Danny?
1: I make a good plum crumble.
0: Oh, do you?
1: Yeah.
0: Is that a seasonal thing or any time of the year?
1: Yeah, quite seasonal. My nana's recipe.
0: So apparently 2/3 of households make less than one a month. Now, puddings are really out of favour.
1: Yeah, I wouldn't say I make one a month.
0: I can't even remember the last time I made a pudding, to be completely and utterly honest. But if I'm going to go with one, it would be a crumble, because you can't really mess that up. Can you?
1: Well, also, but if the crumble is too soft, so I kind of roast mine before I put it on,
0: blimey,
1: so you get a real crunch.
0: Oh, wow. Oh, that's good.
1: Yeah, just give it a little bit of a bake on a flat sheet to start and then pour that onto your mixture. That's my tip.
0: Oh, that's a lot of faff, though, isn't it?
1: Oh, yeah, it was worth it.
0: Okay, but are you...

0: one of those, because it has to be the same amount of crumble to fruit ratio,
1: yes.
0: if not a bit more crumble than fruit.
1: Yes. Yes. I say 2/3 to 1/3. Crumble, 1/3.
0: Because there's nothing more disappointing than going out and eating crumble,
1: yeah.
0: and then they've just put a bit of granola on
1: yes.
0: the top of fruit.
1: Yeah. No, it's a little lazy.
0: I want my money back.
1: You can get packet crumble now as well.
0: Can you?
1: Yeah, you can just get it in a packet and pour it over.
0: No way.
1: Yeah, but if you mix a few nuts into it, it feels better.
0: Oh, okay. Probably they're really sugary as well, aren't
1: yes.
0: they, if you get a pre-made one. But
1: Absolutely.
0: It's nice to know that you can do that.
1: Mm.
0: But yes, so if you have stopped making puddings, well, mind you, it's been so hot. Who's been wanting to make
1: I know,
0: a pudding?
1: You don't want some hot custard, do you?
0: I think when we come into the winter, maybe it'll pick up a
1: yeah.
0: bit more. But
1: won't
0: yeah,
1: be long.
0: Anyone that's mourning the lack of... homemade
1: a good
0: puddings.
1: Pud. Yeah.
0: You have to make one yourself.

0: Good morning and welcome to Radio Jackie Breakfast. I hope you're having a really lovely start to your day. Maybe it's your last couple of weeks of the school holidays. Maybe you're heading off on holiday yourself soon, whatever you're up to. Maybe you've just got a really busy day at work. Hope we've got the perfect soundtrack for your Monday morning. Let's take a look at what's going on the roads with Danny.
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2: Going to start in Wandsworth. We've got Wandsworth Bridge Road. We've got the usual delays before the New Kings Road. In Raynes Park, Lower Downs Road is closed in both directions between Abbott Avenue and Warple Road. In Coulston, Brighton Road, we've got big delays from Coulston South, that's Farthing Way, to Smitham Downs Road. On the M4, we've got long delays and two lanes closed westbound. This is from 5, which is Langley, to 6 at Windsor. But it's backing up right into our areas. Lanes 3 and 4 are currently closed. We've got delays on the District, the Piccadilly, the Hammersmith and the Jubilee lines. M25, heavy anti-clockwise before Junction 12 for the M3. And South Western Railway, services are currently at a stand between Shepperton and Fulwell due to a tree that's fallen on the line. Anything else I've missed, do give me a call here on 0208 288 1078.
1: 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Radio

0: Jackie. And coming up in the news at 10 with Chloe, we find out what Battersea Dogs and Cats Homes is warning is at an all-time low, and also a British sprinter says she's living in a dreamland after making history at the European Athletics Championships.
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0: Radio Jackie Breakfast with Nikki and Danny. Danny, thank you so much for your company today.
1: Thank you for having me. It's always lovely.
0: I'm going to be back here tomorrow with Paul Coyer. Neil's still having a week or so off, a bit of time to himself. Someone's emailed in saying, has he been kidnapped?
1: We can only
0: hope. I don't think so. I have spoken to him and he was, you know, we did have proof of life, so all is good. But coming up next, you've got Alistair between 10 and 1, then Eddie Castle, and then Mick Brown driving you home. Then our very own Chloe Norman is on from 7, and then Chris Brown. Enjoy your

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1: Going to be a lovely warm day again today. Sunny spells this morning, a little cloudier this afternoon. We're going to have a high of 26. It's currently 21 degrees in Kingston.
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2: The MP for Twickenham says she's disgusted and horrified that child sex dolls are legal in the UK and has proposed a law to ban them. The House of Commons could start debating Liberal Democrat Manoora Wilson's bill next month. While the toys can be made and sold in the UK, the Border Force seized more than 200 attempted imports in 2024. Hazel Stewart's from the National Crime Agency.
3: I feel that it could really normalise that sexual interaction with children. They only have one purpose in my mind. And yes, by arresting those people in possession and purchase of those, then we are making a big difference to children.
2: New homes near train, tram and underground stations in England will be approved by default. Changes to planning rules will see houses in well-connected areas fast-tracked so families can live closer to work, schools and transport. Pumps will also be given extra protection from being turned into properties or offices. Here's Housing Minister Matthew Pennycook.
4: Really importantly, developers will now have to prove that there isn't the support for a pub in a local area, there isn't the trade, including having to market those pubs for 12 months without an offer before they can change the use of that pub.
2: The Conservatives and Reform UK say developments will be forced upon local communities. A public consultation on plans for more drilling in the North Sea has closed. Developers of the Rosebank oil field off the coast of Aberdeen say it's a major step before the government's final decision. Former Prime Minister Sir Keir Starmer resisted calls from US President Donald Trump and Conservative leader Kemi Badenoch to open up extraction there.
5: I gave Keir Starmer some pretty good advice. I said, open up.

0: up the North Sea.
1: The first thing they should do is start drilling our own oil and gas in the North Sea. Okay. It's important for our energy security, our economic security.
2: We're on the fossil fuel roller coaster. Everybody has been held to ransom.
3: Ministers now say North Sea oil and gas will play a

0: announced in 2024. And finally, in sports, Morgan Rodgers says he has big ambitions for his first season at Chelsea. The midfielder joined from Premier League rivals Aston Villa last month for £117 million, a record for an English footballer. Rodgers tells us he's looking forward to working in a different environment and under new boss Xabi Alonso.
1: I feel that everyone's excited to where it can go and where he can take it. I think no one really knows, which is a good thing and a bad thing. Obviously, everyone talking about it. Who knows what we're going to do? But Chelsea's a club that wants to win things, and it's a club that I've always grown up watching them win titles, win Champions Leagues, and I want to be in teams that do that as well.
0: That's the latest. I'm Chloe Norman.
2: It's the sound of South West London with Pets on the Parade, a 368 Yule Road Tollworth. Everything to house, feed and care for your pet in the summer heat.
3: It's just after 10 o'clock and now, live from Tollworth Tower in the heart of South West London, it's time for the Audience Builders, Alistair Wright and Chloe Norman. 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

Good morning. I hope you're okay. Had a good weekend. Ah, oh, this studio is just perfect. Beautifully clean. Nice to see here, smelling of roses, really. Lovely. Tell you about the show next.

I keep changing my mind on what we're going to do. I've got three options. It will be acronyms, but I've got some cheeky ones or not so cheeky ones. I'm feeling cheeky today. 10:30 quiz at 10:30. Chloe answering those. Alarm by alarm. Do you know what I'm talking about? Friday at 7 p.m. I didn't notice it. My phone was miles away. People react to severe alert on phones. It was about the UK wildfires. And I know my daughter was in the cinema at the time, so every phone went off like bonkers in there. Where were you when your phone went off? Whatever. That is the topical tune today. The Alarmed by Alarm phone alert on Friday.

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2: Morning. Starting off in Maldon Rushes, it's queuing on Leatherhead Road around Fair Oak Lane. We've also got delays in Thamesditton, that's on Hampton Court Way from the Scilly Arms towards Hampton Court. Elsewhere in Hampton, it's busy on Upper Sunbury Road from Kempton Park heading towards Hampton Court Palace. And it's slow moving on Richmond Road around the Kingston one-way system as well. In Wandsworth, it's busy on West Hill around the South Circular coming from the one-way system. And it's very busy on Reigate Hill southbound from M25 Junction 8 to the one-way system. Elsewhere on the motorways, two lanes are closed and it's slow moving due to fire services on the M4 westbound from Junction 5 for Langley to Junction 6 for Slough. We've also got delays on the M25 clockwise just before Junction 15 for the M4. Anti-clockwise, it's slow before Junction 12 for the M3. Onto the trains, services are suspended on South Western Railway between Shepperton and Fulwell. That's due to a fallen tree on the line. And there's no service on Croydon Tramlink between Reeves Corner and East Croydon. East Croydon and Church Street as well. That's due to engineering works. Anything I've missed, do give me a call here at Jackie. The number is 0208 288 1078.
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0: Now with Alistair and Chloe on Radio Jackie. It is the 10:30 quiz at 10:30. 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
1: And then I veered again to cheeky acronyms. And
2: of course.
1: I don't know. 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
1: Here we go then. Okay. I wonder how you're going to get on with this. I literally threw this together just a minute ago and I thought, actually, well, let's go this route. So, question number one, you need to say what these stand for. So, YOLO, Y-O-L-O.
2: Oh, easy. You only live once.
1: Really? See,
2: yes.
1: I wouldn't have got that. Okay.
2: Really?
1: No. NIMBY.
2: NIMBY.
1: N-I-M-B-Y.
2: Not in my... Gosh, I have no idea. NIMBY. No, I have to pass. I'm not sure about that one.
1: You were close, I have to say. Very close indeed. Where should we go? Jackie, hello? Hello? Oh, no, is the phone... I never tested it before I came on air. Jackie?
3: Oh, good morning. It's Paul from Raves Park.
1: Hello.
3: NIMBY is not in my backyard.
1: Correct.
2: Oh, so close.
1: Well done.
3: That's a good one.
1: Yeah, thank you, matey. TGIF.
2: Thank God it's Friday.
1: Correct.
2: Yes.
1: Bog off.
2: How do you spell that?
1: B-O-G-O-F.
2: Bog off. B-O-G-I-F or O-F?
1: O-F.
2: Before one goes... Oh, I don't know. But, no, I don't know. Pass. Bog off.
1: Jackie, hello.
4: Hello, not in my backyard.
1: Indeed. Jackie, hello. Hello.
4: Hello.
1: Yes.
4: Oh. I've just gone blank. I'm sorry.
1: Jackie, hello.
5: Hi, morning, you two.
1: Hello.
5: It's Paul in Dorking. Buy one, get one free.

0: Yeah.
1: Oh, of course.
0: Lovely. Well done, matey. I don't know if this exists, but I saw it in a film once. I thought, yes. DDT.
1: DDT?
0: Mm. Very important, this one.
1: Oh, okay. Does that have something to do with Star Wars?
0: No.
1: Don't do that?
0: No, that is incorrect, I'm afraid.
1: Okay.
0: Bolt-top. B-O-L-T-O-P.
1: T-O-P. I feel like you're just making these up. Bolt-top.
0: Mm-hmm. Jackie, hi.
1: I don't know. Bolt-top. B-O-L-T-O-P.
0: Often written over a kiss on an envelope, he said, being helpful.
1: I don't know.
0: Okay. Next one. Right, where are we going to go with this? Yeah. Italy.
1: And that's an acronym?
0: Mm-hmm.
1: Italy. These are hard.
0: Jackie, hello.
2: Coffee
0: cup. A coffee.
2: Better on lip than on paper.
0: That's correct. How do you...
2: Used to get them when I was in the army.
0: Oh, that's really good, coffee. Thank you, mate. Cheers. Bye-bye. Hi, Jackie. Hello.
3: Hello. Italy, I trust and love you.
0: Yes.
1: What?
0: Very good.
1: Never heard that before.
0: Straying outside Chloe's expertise now. Thank you, Jackie. Hi.
4: Oh, good morning, audience builders, Alistair and Chloe.
0: Hello.
1: Hello.
4: From Kingley. Is DDT Don't Dare Tell or something?
0: No, not quite. Maybe I just made this one up in my head, but we'll see. Thank you for having a go. Holland.
1: Holland. These aren't acronyms, they're just country names. I don't even know where to start. Hope. I don't know.
0: Okay.
1: Pass.
0: Swalk.
1: S-W-A-L-K.
0: Mm-hmm.
1: Swalk. Swalk. I've never heard of any of these. See when... After... No, I don't know.
0: Jackie, hello.
5: Oh, hi there. Yes, my name's Clark. It's, Swalk is sealed with a loving kiss.
0: Correct.
1: Oh.
0: There we are, Chloe.
1: Well done.
0: Yeah, Jackie, hello.
6: Hello, my love. Is the one above the kiss lots of love?
0: Say that again.
6: The one above the kiss, lots of love.
1: Lots of love.
0: Swalk. Do you mean swalk?
1: No, I think she means B-O-L-T-O-P.
0: Oh, bolt. I've got you now. Yeah, sorry. Bolt top has gone better on lips than on paper. Is that the one I think you were talking about? But thank you anyhow. Jackie, hi.
7: My
0: Alice
7: Henry. Hope our love lasts and never dies.
0: Holland.
1: Wow.
0: Correct. Well done, Henry.
1: Oh, my goodness.
0: Can
1: I have an easy one? One that I'm going to get?
0: I'm going to now just read out the last four and then we'll take a break. What does the modern acronym DDT stand for? Maybe I made that one up, so fair enough. Now, I'm going to make this one...
1: Make it up?
0: No, this one won't be the pencil, but here's the next one. See if you can get this, Chloe. China.
1: Oh, my goodness. C-H-I-N-A. Can't have... No, don't know. I've no idea.
0: Burma.
1: B-U-R-M-A, right?
0: Mm.
1: Nope, don't know.
0: Okay. And my favourite, and the pencil question, and I'm sure you'll know this, Norwich.
1: Nope, I don't know that one. I've no clue. I'm going to have to pass.
0: That's all right.
1: I have no idea.
0: That's okay.
1: These are really hard.
0: I know.
1: They were going to be easy.
0: So here we go then. Outstanding. DDT, probably one I made up, so you can forget that one if you want to. However, definitely outstanding. China, what was that standing? What did that stand for? And have indeed you used that? Burma, B-U-R-M-A. And finally, my favourite, the pencil question, Norwich. Back in a moment.

0: Teddy quiz at 10:30. I'm watching Chloe through the glass here. It's very, very funny.
1: That's not what I was expecting them to be honest. I'm hoping everyone's got them right, otherwise they're going to sound like weirdos.
0: Oh, we'll have to pick a pencil winner as well in all this. Let's do DDT first of all. What's going on here? DDT. Don't do that, says Petra from Sutton. Not what I was after, but understand why you went for that. And Nick's saying the same thing. Don't do that. It's don't drink and die. Don't drink. That's wrong.
1: Don't.
0: It meant to be DDD, sorry.
1: Oh, for goodness sake.
0: Or DD. No, that's right. Don't drink and text is the modern one.
1: Okay, fine.
0: So don't drink and text. In other words, you've had a few beers and you might send a text to someone, your boss or an ex-lover or something, anything, really.
1: You had a few beers when you wrote that one, didn't you?
0: Just don't do it. Don't do it.
1: So did anyone get that right? No.
0: No, not really, fine. No. So it's fine. China.
1: I didn't get anything on China. No surprise, because everyone loved Burma and Norwich. So I didn't get anything on China.
0: I'm just checking. I don't see China at the moment. Oh, goodness me. Let's just see what's going on. Jackie, hi.
2: Hi.

0: Yes? No. Jackie, hi.
1: Jackie, hi.
0: No,
1: I can't hear you.
0: Okay, no worries. Jackie, hello.
2: Good morning. Alistair.
0: Yes.
2: I've got hopefully two correct answers. Which one would you like, Burma or Norwich?
0: Oh, let me see. They're both interesting ones, aren't they?
2: I am surprised. It's a bit risky.
0: Let's go for Burma.
2: Okay. Burma, be undressed, ready, my angel.
3: Oh, my goodness.
0: Yes, well done. That's a point for you, not the pencil question, but thank you very much.
3: Well done.
0: Cheers, bye-bye. Norwich, well done to Steve Peacock for getting this right. And also, let's scroll down a bit. Norwich getting that right as well. Bob in Raines Park. And, oh, gosh.
3: An influx.
0: An influx of people wanting to come on the radio and explain what it means. Hello, Jackie.
4: Hi, Norwich.
0: Yes.
4: Because I'm ready when I come home.
0: Absolutely.
3: I've never heard that before.
0: It's amazing how many people remember it.
4: Do I get a pencil?
0: You know what? You absolutely do. Well done.
3: Well
0: Who's
3: done.
0: That calling?
4: It's Chris from Berylands.
0: Lovely, Chris. Drop us an email with your details on it. And you can obviously sign it off SWORK when you email us, OK?
4: Oh, darling, OK.
0: Cheers. Ta-da.
3: Oh, well, I've learned something new today.
0: Yeah, there we are, Chloe.
3: 8 points to the listener, 2 points to me. I thought I was going to do better than that.
0: I know, did ramp up into the more suggestive ones when you just didn't know what we were going on about.
3: I'm too innocent for those.
0: Yeah, it was back in the day when you'd write a letter and write something on the back, really.
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0: You okay?
3: I did not finish my sentence.
0: I know.
3: St George's Hospital Charity.org.uk.
0: We could have a wider, broader discussion on this in terms of kisses. So you put one kiss to someone, that means,
3: Yes.
0: Two kisses means, yeah, I really do like you. Three kisses.
3: Really, really like you.
0: Well, stop sending them to me.
3: Oh, shush.

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0: West London weather and the Ashley Centre Epsom. 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
1: Ah, it's very nice weather, isn't it? Nice to not to be sweating all the time. Sunny spells up to 26 today. Perfect. Tuesday, expect the same. Right now, Heathrow is 21.
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2: A man is appearing in court this morning, charged with attempted murder at a hotel in Stanwell being used to house asylum seekers. It follows a report of a stabbing at the Stanwell Hotel on Saturday evening. 22-year-old Abdi Fatah Yusuf Adani, a Somalian national, was detained at the scene. The victim, a man in his 30s who is a staff worker at the hotel, is in a stable condition and his injuries are not thought to be life-threatening. The area's conservative Lincoln Job is one of those calling for the hotel to be returned to community use. The MP for Twickenham says she's disgusted and horrified that child sex dolls are legal in the UK and has proposed a law to ban them. The House of Commons could start debating Liberal Democrat Manira Wilson's bill next month. While the toys can be made and sold in the UK, the Border Force seized more than 200 attempted imports in 2024. Hazel Stewart's from the National Crime Agency.
3: I feel that it could

0: really normalize that sexual interaction with children. They only have one purpose in my mind. And yes, by arresting those people in possession and purchase of those, then we are making a big difference to children.
1: Meanwhile, public perceptions of crime in England and Wales are at odds with

0: ethnicity, it connects two things that they are particularly worried about.
1: Elsewhere, Battersea Dogs and Cats Home is warning that microchipping of stray dogs is at a 10-year low. The charity's latest survey of 50 councils has found almost 9 in 10 stray dogs have been unable to be reunited with their owners this year. This is because the details of their microchip were missing, inaccurate or unavailable at the time. This means dogs can spend longer in kennels while their owners are traced. Battersea is calling on the government to urgently implement the reforms to the microchipping system announced in 2024. And finally, in sports, Morgan Rodgers says he has big ambitions for his first season at Chelsea. The midfielder joined from Premier League rivals Aston Villa last month for £117 million, a record for an English footballer. Rodgers tells us he's looking forward to working in a different environment and under new boss Xabi Alonso.
2: I feel that everyone's excited to where it can go and where he can take it. I think no one really knows, which is a good thing and a bad thing. Obviously, everyone talking about it. Who knows what we're going to do? But Chelsea's a club that wants to win things, and it's a club that I've always grown up watching them win titles, win Champions Leagues, and I want to be in teams that do that as well.
1: That's the latest. I'm Chloe Norman.
3: 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Take a break and they'll look after your small furry pet or bird. Book temporary boarding at Pets on the Parade, Yule Road, Tolworth.
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1: How do we summarise this one? On Friday, did you notice? I have to say I did not. The headline here is alarmed by the alarm, where people react to a severe alert on their phones. The alert was about the UK wildfires, and it happened, not that I noticed, on Friday at 7 p.m. I think my daughter was in the cinema, so you can imagine them all going off in there. And this article then goes on to say, is it really a severe emergency alert? That is one side of the argument. Did it surprise you? Did it shock you? Did you think perhaps the world was going to end? Although I'm not disputing, I'm not minimising the wildfires that people have experienced. But there we are. The alert came through. We jumped. We were alarmed by the alarm. Where were you when it went off? Did you think, what on earth is this? 0208 288 1078 studio at radiojackie.com. Also, let me have your song suggestions. We call it the topical tune as we look for songs that sum up a news story, and that's the one for today. Alarmed by the alarm went off on your phone, on your mobile phone, on Friday at 7 p.m. Please stay in that go-go.

that little interesting chat with one of our correspondents. Good to speak to you, Graham. And it's on my article here, even broadcasters were taken by surprise as the alert sounded live on BBC Two's, or BBC The One Show, with host saying, we've got some sort of fire alarm going on here. And obviously at the same time, Graham's there sitting in his living room thinking, I've got a fire alarm going on here as well, a sort of stereo effect. Hey-ho. Alarmed by the alarm. That's our topical tune suggestion for today. That's the story.

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1: It's slow moving in Fulham on Wandsworth Bridge Road just before New King's Road. Elsewhere in East Sheen, it's heavy on the South Circular. That's from Red Rover towards Chalker's Corner. It's slow moving on Reigate Hill southbound. That's from M25 Junction 8 to the one-way system, so do watch out for delays around there. Onto the motorways, two lanes are closed and it's queuing for 2 miles. That's due to an earlier accident on the M4 westbound, just after Junction 5 for Langley. It's also slow moving on the M4 onto the elevated section eastbound from Junction 3 for Hayes to Junction 2 for Brentford. Onto the M25, clockwise it's slow just before Junction 15 for the M4. Anti-clockwise, it's busy before Junction 12 for the M3. Onto the train, still no service on Croydon Tramlink between Reeves Corner and East Croydon, and East Croydon and Church Street due to engineering works. And there's disruption to some flights at Gatwick Airport today, to and from Sicily. That's due to volcanic activity there, so best to check the status of your flight before travelling to the airport. Anything I've missed, do give me a call here at Jackie. The number is 0208 288 1078.
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1: Well, this is an interesting one, isn't it? We're talking about the alarm, or alarmed by the alarm is the headline. This is when your phone, my phone, everyone's phone went off on Friday at 7 p.m. alerting us to UK wildfires and all the rest, I guess. Read mine. It was the next day anyhow, but I get the drift. Let's start with some WhatsApp messages. Hi, Alistair. Top of tune, Get a Message to You by the Bee Gees or Fear by Lily Allen is Joe's suggestion. Hang on a sec. We thought the alarm was our microwave malfunction. We couldn't work out where the noise was coming from. How about Blockbuster by The Sweet? That is loud, says Leslie from Ascot. Morning, Alistair and Chloe. Today's topic tune, how about Two Tries, Frankie Goes to Hollywood? It's also a fantastic tune. The alarm made my blood run cold. Jumped a foot in the air. Cheers, Lisa from Pinner. Paul, meanwhile, says, I Get Around and the Beach Boys. Hi there. I turned the alarm thing off, so personally, I didn't get alerted. However, was outside with my neighbour's communal garden. My neighbours went off and we had lots of alarms in the area go off. Personally think it's a good thing. People are stupid. A person is intelligent. Fire is no laughing matter.

and it's a tinderbox out there. I've experienced the alarm in Los Angeles for an earthquake too, says Abby in Yule. Terry and Cole Shulton, wake me up before you go-go, as it did wake everybody up. I was on the ferry, says Gerald. Coming back from Ireland, thought the ferry was sinking. Marina in Carl Shorten. Mine went off just after 7 as I was watching TV. It was exacerbated as the window was open and people passing by had theirs go off as well at the same time, including my neighbour who was about to get in his carer. It nearly made me jump out of my skin. I had no idea what it was all about until I saw the message on the screen mirror. Meanwhile, telephone line ELO or Mark Owen, 4-minute warning. Mirror and Stuart, thank you very much. Red alert. Basement Jack, says Matt. And Nicola in Chessington, how about for the topical tune, Shock the Monkey, Peter Gabriel? I've got two for you. We'll start with this one.

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0: News at midday then, a decision that could shape the future of the North Sea is now one step closer, and the MP for Twickenham is pushing for a change in the law over an issue she says should never be legal in the UK.
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News on the way in just a moment here at Radio Jackie. I'm Alistair Wright. Mick Brown will be here at four. Yeah, that fella off to one. We'll be here. Next hour, don't forget, we got some vinyl for you. Bye.

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1: 24 degrees at the moment in Richmond. Sunny spells on the way this afternoon. Tomorrow it's going to be much the same, so very pleasant temperatures.
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2: A man has appeared in court this morning charged with attempted murder at a hotel in Stanwell being used to house asylum seekers. It follows a report of a stabbing at the Stanwell Hotel on Saturday evening. 22-year-old Abdi Fattah Yusuf Adani, a Somalian national, was detained at the scene. The victim, a man in his 30s who is a staff worker at the hotel, is in a stable condition and his injuries are not thought to be life-threatening. The area's conservative Lincoln Job is one of those calling for the hotel to be returned to community use. The MP for Twickenham says she's disgusted and horrified that child sex dolls are legal in the UK and has proposed a law to ban them. The House of Commons could start debating Liberal Democrat Manoora Wilson's bill next month. While the toys can be made and sold in the UK, the Border Force seized more than 200 attempted imports in 2024. Hazel Stewart's from the National Crime Agency.
3: I feel that it could really normalise that sexual interaction with children. They only have one purpose in my mind. And yes, by arresting those people in possession and purchase of those, then we are making a big difference to children.
2: Developers say a major step has been taken towards the government's final decision on whether to extract more oil from the North Sea. A public consultation on drilling at Rosebank, which is off the coast of Shetland, has closed. Ministers have hinted Andy Burnham will be more pragmatic than his predecessor over allowing drilling licences. Susie Shingler from the Stop Rosebank campaign says the plans are a climate disaster.
4: Farmers are on their knees, firefighters are struggling. We've had schools closed, we've had hospitals struggling. There have been 2,700 deaths accounted for so far this year from extreme heat. And there is no way that new oil is the answer to any of this.
2: Elsewhere, Battersea Dogs and Cats Home is warning that microchipping of stray dogs is at a 10-year low. The charity's latest survey of 50 councils has found almost 9 in 10 stray dogs have been unable to be reunited with their owners this year. This is because the details of their microchip were missing, inaccurate or unavailable at the time. This means dogs can spend longer in kennels while their owners are traced. Battersea is calling on the government to urgently implement the reforms to the microchipping system announced in 2024. And finally, in sports, Morgan Rodgers says he has big ambitions for his first season at Chelsea. The midfielder joined from Premier League rivals Aston Villa last month for £117 million, a record for an English footballer. Rodgers tells us he's looking forward to working in a different environment and under new boss Xabi Alonso.
5: I feel that everyone's excited to where it can go and where it can take it. I think no one really knows, which is a good thing and a bad thing. Obviously, everyone talking about it, who knows what we're going to do, but Chelsea's a club that wants to win things, and it's a club that I've always grown up watching them win titles, win Champions Leagues, and I want to be in teams that do that as well.
2: That's the latest. I'm Chloe Norman.
0: It's the sound of Southwest London and Pets on the Parade at 368 Your Road, Tolworth. Look at their beautiful range of plants and fill your garden.

So all this week with Radio Jackie, Mick Brown on Jackie Drive, you can win this. It's the BetMGM's 80s Day at Sandown Park Racecourse in Esher. It's a full card of racing and live music. You'll enjoy an afternoon of great racing before singing your heart out to the biggest hits of the 80s on Saturday, 29th of August. Like the sound of that? I do. Got passes for you. It's going to be a great party. Mick Brown.

One of Matt's vinyl pieces in front of me. It's not Kylie Minogue, no. Or Jason Donovan, no. And I have to say, looking at it, I think I might have played this before, but it doesn't matter, because it definitely should be on the vinyl vaults today, and it will be. Our love is

0: you is a bizarre one today on the Vinyl Vaults. You may be thinking, well, I am thinking, stick to acting. What's on the other side?
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2: Okay, so starting off with New Malden, you've got temporary traffic lights on Kingston Road near to Matalan causing delays. Elsewhere, it's very slow on the South Circular through East Sheen, especially around Roehampton Lane and Red Rover. Also busy on the M4. Two lanes are closed off and it's queuing for 2 miles because of emergency repairs following an accident. Now, this is westbound at Junction 5 for Langley, but those delays backing up to Junction 4 now. On the M25, it's queuing clockwise from 15 the M4 to 16 the M40. Travel time 20 minutes, and there's no service on Croydon Tramlink between Reeves Corner and East Croydon, or East Croydon and Church Street. That's because of ongoing engineering works. Anything I've missed, call me at Jackie 0208 288 1078.
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0: vinyl time. 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I do recall playing this, but first of all, the B-side for you.
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0: 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I know this song brings back lots and lots and lots of memories for people, and it is a... sorry, just fiddle with the buttons, make sure this comes out right. 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

0: Also, we have the news coming up in 10 minutes' time. We'll tell you why Twickenham's MP is urging caution on a certain type of doll. And has the new Prime Minister fallen victim to a wide-scale prank?
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0: Southwest London weather and the Ashley Centre Epsom. Back to school with uniforms, bags, shoes and stationery all under one roof. Where shopping feels good.
1: Well, sunny spells today or for the rest of the afternoon and certainly for tomorrow, Tuesday. And right now in Esher, it's 25.
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2: Developers say a major step has been taken towards the government's final decision on whether to extract more oil from the North Sea. A public consultation on drilling at Rosebank, which is off the coast of Shetland, has closed. Ministers have hinted Andy Burnham will be more pragmatic than his predecessor over allowing drilling licences. Susie Shingler from the Stop Rosebank campaign says the plans are a climate disaster.
3: Farmers are on their knees, firefighters are struggling. We've had schools closed, we've had hospitals struggling. There have been 2,700 deaths accounted for so far this year from extreme heat, and there is no way that new oil is the answer to any of this.
2: Meanwhile, Downing Street has declined to comment on reports Andy Burnham was pranked by someone impersonating a senior Trump official. The Prime Minister's understood to have exchanged a handful of messages with someone he thought was White House Chief of Staff Susie Wiles. He later became suspicious and quickly alerted relevant authorities. It's understood nothing of significance was discussed and there was no phone call. Reform UK claims the British taxpayer is acting as the welfare state for the world, as it confirms plans to ban all foreign nationals from claiming most benefits if it wins the next general election.
4: We'll begin by ending the foreign welfare rip-off. Only British citizens will be entitled to benefits. There will be limited exceptions. But beyond that, the line will be clear. No British citizenship, no entitlement.
2: Their Treasury spokesperson Robert Jenrick is promising to cut welfare spending by £50 billion with disability and sickness payments withdrawn or changed. Labour says it's already making changes. The MP for Twickenham says she's disgusted and horrified that child sex dolls are legal in the UK. She's proposing a law to ban them. The House of Commons could start debating Lib Dem Manira Wilson's bill next month. While the toys can be made and sold in the UK, the Border Force Agency seized more than 200 attempted imports in 2024. Hazel Stewart is from the National Crime Agency.
5: I feel that it could really normalise that sexual interaction with children. They only have one purpose in my mind. And yes, by arresting those people in possession and purchase of those, then we are making a big difference to children.
2: And mourners have clapped. Bonnie Tyler's white coffin as it arrived for a celebration of her life at Swansea Minster. Fans and loved ones are saying their final goodbyes to the 75-year-old who died in the Algarve last month. Only family and friends and invited guests are allowed inside, but anyone can watch on screens in nearby St David's Square or online. These women set up camp early this morning.
6: She was an amazing icon and I think she'll be sadly missed.
7: She's natural, there's no fake stuff.
8: A privilege to call yourself Welsh when you know you're from the same place as Bonnie Tyler.
2: That's the latest. I'm Lucy Mayer.
0: Richmond, Chertsey and Epsom. This is the

How was your weekend? What did you get up to? Did you have fun? Did you just chill out and relax? Whatever you did. I hope you did it with a smile. Welcome to Monday afternoon. Didn't Team GB do well yesterday? Final night of the European Championships. Well done, Team GB. And I suppose I've got to mention the FA Community Shield. Arsenal 3, Manchester City 0. Well done, Arsenal. Just remember, right? Just remember this. It's a Community Shield.

Online on your smart speaker radio, Jackie Atten, 107.8 Southwest London and North Surrey. Now, what should we do this afternoon? Oh, I know. In about 10 minutes, two songs from one particular year, the Radio Jackie time. We'll see if you can guess what the year is. Between 2 and 3, it will be Mindful Monday Motivational Quotes. What's your favourite? Get involved. And then around about 20 past 3, we will have an afternoon pick-me-up.

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1: In New Malden, you've got temporary traffic lights on Kingston Road outside Matalan causing some delays. It's very busy on Hampton Court Way in Thames Ditton from Portsmouth Road at the Scilly Isles to Hampton Court Palace. Reigate Hill is queuing southbound from the M25 Junction 8 into the one-way system. And on the M25, you've got delays clockwise at Junction 15 for the M4. Two lanes still very slow on the M4 because of an earlier accident. This is westbound just after Junction 5 for Langley, the tunnel for the A4. And then on to the trains, tubes and trams. There's no service on Croydon tram link between Reeves Corner and East Croydon and East Croydon and Church Street because of engineering works. Anything I've missed, call me at Jackie 0208 288 1078.
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1: 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Here we go then, Radio Jackie's Time Warp. Slade, song number one, song number two.

Paul Simon. Let's have a few clues. First of all, we've got Prime Minister Edward Heath. They signed the Accession Treaty, joining the European Economic Community in our particular year. Also in the Time Warp year, national coal miners' strike forced widespread power cuts. 0208 288 1078, studioradiojackie.com, or WhatsApp me on 07906 622 061. What do you reckon the year is?

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0: 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It was at the Toby Jug pub here in Tolworth. You know the year.

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0: Sharon and Sam's got it right, well done. James in Leatherhead, well done. Mark in Fulham and Denise in Epsom. 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

0: from last year, Chapel Row in The Giver. Before that, Furniture, Brilliant Mind. Lucy's got the news on Radio Jackie at 2 o'clock. We'll tell you why Twickenham's MP is urging caution on a certain type of doll. And has the new Prime Minister fallen victim to a wide-scale prank?
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Over the weekend I was reminded about this motivational quote, and I know we've used it before, but I love it. Never regret a day in your life. Good days give you happiness, bad days give you experience, worst days give you lessons, and the best days give you memories.

Extra Afternoon Delight. My name's Eddie Castle. You'll find me here on Radio Jackie Monday to Friday, 1 till 4, playing brilliant music like Go West and ABBA.

0: Northwest London weather with the Ashley Centre Epsom. Great names like Marks and Spencer, Oliver Bonus and Boots. Where shopping feels good.
1: Dry with some sunshine this afternoon and into this evening. Overnight it turns cloudy and maybe a chance of rain. Currently in Jersey we're looking at 26 degrees.
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2: Developers say a major step has been taken towards the government's final decision on whether to extract more oil from the North Sea. A public consultation on drilling at Rosebank, which is off the coast of Shetland, has closed. Ministers have hinted Andy Burnham will be more pragmatic than his predecessor over allowing drilling licences. Susie Shingler from the Stop Rosebank campaign says the plans are a climate disaster.
3: Farmers are on their knees, firefighters are struggling. We've had schools closed, we've had hospitals struggling. There have been 2,700 deaths accounted for so far this year from extreme heat, and there is no way that new oil is the answer to any of this.
2: Meanwhile, Downing Street has declined to comment on reports Andy Burnham was pranked by someone impersonating a senior Trump official. The Prime Minister's understood to have exchanged a handful of messages with someone he thought was White House Chief of Staff Susie Wiles. He later became suspicious and quickly alerted relevant authorities. It's understood nothing of significance was discussed and there was no phone call. Reform UK claims the British taxpayer is acting as the welfare state for the world as it confirms plans to ban all foreign nationals from claiming most benefits if it wins the next general election.
4: We'll begin by ending the foreign welfare rip-off. Only British citizens will be entitled to benefits. There will be limited exceptions. But beyond that, the line will be clear. No British citizenship, no entitlement.
2: Their Treasury spokesperson Robert Jenrick is promising to cut welfare spending by £50 billion with disability and sickness payments withdrawn or changed. Labour says it's already making changes. The MP for Twickenham says she's disgusted and horrified that child sex dolls are legal in the UK. She's proposing a law to ban them. The House of Commons could start debating Lib Dem Manira Wilson's bill next month. While the toys can be made and sold in the UK, the Border Force Agency seized more than 200 attempted imports in 2024. Hazel Stewart is from the National Crime Agency.
5: I feel that it could really normalise that sexual interaction with children. They only have one purpose in my mind. And yes, by arresting those people in possession and purchase of those, then we are making a big difference to children.
2: And mourners have clapped. Bonnie Tyler's white coffin as it arrived for a celebration of her life at Swansea Minster. Fans and loved ones are saying their final goodbyes to the 75-year-old who died in the Algarve last month. Only family and friends and invited guests are allowed inside, but anyone can watch on screens in nearby St David's Square or online. These women set up camp early this morning.
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2: 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I'm Lucy Mayer.
0: Brentford, Carshalton and Balham. This is the sound of Southwest.

Radio. Jackie, hello to Lorna in Hammersmith, Carly in Addleston. Got your motivational quote, which I'll read out after Kate Nash.

I know every time I play this, I say exactly the same thing. Gotta say it again, I like it. Kate Nash, Foundations, 2007, made number two. Tune. It's Radio Jackie. Hello to Lorna and Hammersmith. We've got Mindful Monday motivational quotes for you. She says this, sometimes in life, all we just need is a hug. No words, no advice, just a hug to make you feel better. That's why I'm sending everyone listening to Radio Jackie a virtual hug right now. Oh, Lorna, back at you. And hello to Carly in Addleston. Remember, you are all kinds of amazing.

0: Shona in Battersea, she's been in contact, saying, Eddie, here's one quote that I say to my kids all the time. Always remember, you are beautiful, you are worthy, you are important, you are special, you are unique, you are wonderful, you are talented, and you are irreplaceable. That is beautiful, Shona.
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2: In New Malden, you've got temporary traffic lights on Kingston Road outside Matalan causing some delays. It's very busy on Hampton Court Way in Thames Ditton from Portsmouth Road at the Scilly Isles to Hampton Court Palace. Reigate Hill is queuing southbound from the M25 Junction 8 into the one-way system. And on the M25, you've got delays clockwise at Junction 15 for the M4. Two lanes still very slow on the M4 because of an earlier accident. This is westbound just after Junction 5 for Langley, the tunnel for the A4. And then on to the trains, tubes and trams. There's no service on Croydon tram link between Reeves Corner and East Croydon and East Croydon and Church Street because of engineering works. Anything I've missed, call me at Jackie 0208 288 1078.
1: 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Radio Jackie. Late 2026 has never been so funny. The Clap Comedy is back, bringing you the best comedians and showcasing them locally. Come to one of our shows and laugh the night away. On Friday, the 18th of September, we are hosting the International

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Ashford and Simpson, Solid before that, Dodgy, staying out for the summer. Eagles, classic Hotel California, on the way, the Jags. But before we do anything, happy birthday to John with lots of love from your wife, Cecile.

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1: On the way, going to play Take That, their latest offering, Sweet July, which dropped last month in July. But first, let me tell you about the Merton Heritage Discovery Day, which is happening this Saturday. Showcasing the borough's colourful past, walks, talks, exhibitions, local history, activity games, loads going on, and more than 30 local organisations for you to meet. A Morden Library and Merton Civic Centre, Saturday, 10:30 in the morning till 4:30 in the afternoon. Talks can be booked in advance by calling this number, 020 8545 4040.
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What's your favourite? Take that tune. I've got to say, that's my favourite. Sweet July. Just brilliant. It's 107.8 Radio Jackie, Monday afternoon, 17th of August. How is your summer? Is your summer good? Have you been away yet?

0: Now, before I go any further, I have to apologise. I'm about to use the C word. It's only the 17th of August, but Lucy Mayer wrote this, and I have to read it. So, coming up in the news, we'll hear why people have been asked not to speak to the press over the death of a former professor from Battersea, and find out what long-time favourite won't be on our screens this Christmas.
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Beautiful South, Don't Marry Her. Radio Jackie, so a few minutes ago I asked the question, how is your summer 2026 going? Have you been away? Hello to Michael and Bernadette from Eastcote. Holiday's been great, thanks, Eddie. We've been island hopping, Greek island hopping. Now we're back in Athens. Radio Jackie has been with us all the way during our Cyclades journey. Do you know what? I did that a few weeks ago. No, a few years ago, not a few weeks ago. A few weeks ago I was in Switzerland. A few years ago I did that journey. Michael and Bernadette is gorgeous, isn't it? Are you ready to come home yet? It's Radio Jackie.

Radio Jackie, the Police, right now, radio featuring that bloke who sung Ghostbusters. I don't know what, I can't remember his name now. Ray Parker Jr., there you go. I slipped my mind there. On the way, Lucy's got the news. And yes, you will be mentioning the C word. I'm sorry.

0: West London weather and the Ashley Centre Epsom. 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Where shopping feels good.
1: Sunny intervals this afternoon and into this evening. Overnight it's going to turn cloudy with maybe a chance of rain, and tomorrow more or less the same as today. Currently in Mortlake we're looking at 26 degrees.
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2: It's emerged Tony Blair's been involved in a meeting with Hamas leaders to try to find a lasting solution to the war in Gaza. It's part of his role on President Trump's Board of Peace. The former Prime Minister is holding talks with Israeli PM Benjamin Netanyahu alongside US Envoy Jared Kushner, who is Mr. Trump's son-in-law. Family and friends of former Cambridge University professor Jason Arday are being asked

0: not to talk to the press today. The 41-year-old was found dead at his home in Battersea on Friday after resigning from his position. It followed allegations of plagiarism, which he denied. Some press has been accused of inflaming the situation, with Labour MP for Clapham, Bel Ribeiro Addy, saying in his memory, just for today, there should be no interviews, no comments and no panels. Meanwhile, it's not known whether Andy Burnham is considering an inquiry into the death of Mr. Arday. He's been pressed over the possibility of a Leveson 2-style public inquiry, but his team say they'll wait until the inquest into his death concludes before making a decision. Meanwhile, Number 10's declined to comment on reports Andy Burnham exchanged messages with someone pretending to be a senior Trump official. It's understood the Prime Minister thought he was corresponding with White House Chief of Staff Susie Wells. Here's our political correspondent, Amanda Acas.
1: That conversation only happened via messaging. It wasn't a phone conversation. We're told that no messages of significance were exchanged, and as soon as the Prime Minister became suspicious, it was reported to the authorities.
0: Meanwhile, Robert Jenrick says benefit claimants are taking advantage of their neighbours as he's unveiled Reform UK's plans to cut £50 billion a year from the welfare bill. The party's Treasury spokesperson confirmed only British citizens would be eligible if it came to power. He's also announced disability payments to around 3 million people would be scrapped. Housing Minister Matthew Pennycook says the government has a more serious plan.
2: We're not doing that by crude cuts that put people at risk, that produce costs in other areas. We're looking at the structural drivers of the welfare bill, including the fact we haven't built enough homes, but also making support in the welfare system more conditional on the opportunities made available.
0: Wessex Water's become the latest supplier to announce a hosepipe ban. The move, coming into force tomorrow, will affect 1.4 million customers in Bath, Somerset, Dorset and Wiltshire. Arthur Ferry faces a big task if he's to reach the last 16 of the Cincinnati Open tennis this evening. The Wimbledon semi-finalist takes on Australian fifth seed Alex de Minaur. He's the final British man left in the singles, following the exits of Jack Draper and Cameron Norrie. And the Christmas and New Year specials of Mrs. Brown's Boys are being cancelled. It's because Brendan O'Carroll has fractured his jaw. The Irish actor and comedian has revealed the news in a statement. He'll now have immediate surgery. That's the latest. I'm Lucy Mayer.
3: Sutton, Mitcham and Sunbury. This is The Sound.

Just putting together the afternoon pick-me-up, thinking that Love Affair. Remember Everlasting Love from 1968 should be song number two. Are you happy with that? Let me know. If not, I'll change it. It's 107.8 Radio Jackie, 3:10, Monday afternoon.

So I did say Love Affair, Everlasting Love, thinking of that being song number two, and if you didn't like it, I'll change it. Hillary and Thames Ditton just messaged in, "Don't you dare, Eddie. That is one of my favourite songs. Hillary, you have spoken, I won't change it." It'll be part of the afternoon pick-me-up on the way.

0: Here we go then, first one of the working week. It is time for your afternoon Pick Me Up, My Lovelies. And the lyrics to the first song go something like this. You could put some joy upon my face. Oh, sunshine in an empty place. Any idea? You could put some joy upon my face. Oh, sunshine in an empty place. If you think you know, 0208 288 1078. 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WhatsApp me on 07906 622061. It's a proper anthem. All will be revealed very shortly.
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2: In New Malden, you've got temporary traffic lights on Kingston Road outside Matalan causing some delays. It's very busy on Hampton Court Way in Thames Ditton from Portsmouth Road at the Scilly Isles to Hampton Court Palace. Reigate Hill is queuing southbound from the M25 Junction 8 into the one-way system. And on the M25, you've got delays clockwise at Junction 15 for the M4. Two lanes still very slow on the M4 because of an earlier accident. This is westbound just after Junction 5 for Langley, the tunnel for the A4, and then on to the trains, tubes and trams. There's no service on Croydon Tramlink

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Sure afternoon, pick me up on Radio Jackie. Second song is going to be Love Affair, Everlasting Love. First song, the lyrics go something like this. You could put some joy upon my face, oh sunshine in an empty place. Well done to Sharon. Afternoon to Zoe. Who else have we got? Sandra.

A well done to you and by Fleet, Roger and Heston. Sam got it right as well. Corona, 80s banger, 1994, Rhythm of the Night.

Radio Jackie's sing-along from 1968, Love Affair, Everlasting Love. And a 1994 banger, old school. Corona, The Rhythm of the Night. That was all right, wasn't it? That was a good little afternoon. Pick me up on Radio Jackie.

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Jackie Drive on the way just after 4 o'clock, 5:15 today and all this week on Radio Jackie's Drive. It's the BetMGM's 80s Day at Sandown Park Racecourse in Esher. That'd be the place. Full day of racing, live music. Now you enjoy an afternoon of fantastic racing before singing your heart out to the biggest hit of the 80s on Saturday, 29th of August. 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

0: 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This has got the news on the way in about 15 minutes, 4 o'clock. We'll hear why people have been asked not to speak to the press over the death of a former professor from Battersea and find out what long-time favourite won't be on our screens this Christmas.
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0: Just brilliant, isn't it? Something going on. Todd Terry, Jocelyn Brown, Martha Walsh on Radio Jackie. It's your afternoon delight. Oh, go on, you sing it.
1: Afternoon delight.
0: My name's Eddie Castle. Back tomorrow afternoon at 1 o'clock.

To get Mick Brown on the way then, 4 o'clock, 5:15. It's BetMGM's 80s day at Sandown Park Racecourse in Esher. Full day of racing, live music's going to be brilliant. We've got 4 grandstand passes to this fantastic event. Thrilling race meets the ultimate throwback party. Make sure you listen to Mick Brown just after 4 o'clock, 5:15 for your first chance to win. Then it'll be Chloe Norman from 7, Chris Brown from 10. Don't forget, Paul in for Neil Long tomorrow. Paul Coyett and Nicky Patrick, breakfast at 7.

0: West London weather with the Ashley Centre Epsom. Great names like Waitrose, Rituals and Next. Where shopping feels good.
1: Try with some sunshine this afternoon and into this evening. Overnight it'll be cloudy. We might see some rain. A week ahead, cloudy, cooler with some rain from time to time. Currently in Wandsworth, we're looking at 27 degrees.
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2: Environmental groups want the Prime Minister to invest in renewable energy and not allow more North Sea drilling. A decision is expected in the coming weeks on whether to explore the Rosebank oil field west of Shetland and the Jackdaw gas platform off Aberdeen. The developer says the projects would result in billions of pounds of investment and create 3,500 jobs. But Ariba Hamid from Greenpeace UK is concerned.
3: This does not take a penny off our bills. It doesn't make us any less dependent on fossil fuels. It doesn't even reduce our imports because 80% of this oil and gas is actually sold on the international market.
2: It's emerged a man accused of stabbing another man at a hotel in Stanwell entered the UK illegally via a small boat. 22-year-old Abdifatar Yusuf Adani has appeared in court charged with attempted murder. He's alleged to have stabbed a staff member at the Stanwell Hotel, which is housing asylum seekers, five times on Saturday night. He's been remanded in custody and will next appear in court next month. A loophole which allows sex offenders to change their identity in order to hide their past could be closed. One convicted paedophile, 50-year-old Jason Brown from Peterborough, is believed to have used up to 20 aliases to start new relationships. The government says it's looking at the issue. A stag has had to be put down after it injured a picnicker while looking for food in Richmond Park. A statement from the Royal Park says it's thought this particular deer may have learned better

0: behaviour, as it's not natural to them. For the third time in as many weeks, visitors to the royal parks are being asked not to feed or interfere with the deer and to stay 50 metres away from them. Richmond Council leader Gareth Roberts says the loss of dedicated police is having a detrimental effect on the royal park's wildlife.
1: Now we're seeing people just behaving terribly in the parks. People treating Richmond Park like a petting zoo, wandering up with very small children to these enormous stags. And this is one of the consequences of not having a police force within the royal parks. The rangers can go up and have a word, but we really need to have police back in the royal parks. And it's down to Sadiq Khan that we no longer do.
0: Arthur Ferry's been named in the Great Britain Davis Cup tennis team for the home qualifying tie against Ecuador next month. The 24-year-old former King's College Wimbledon pupil historically reached the semi-finals of Wimbledon as a wild card last month. The tie takes place at London's Copper Box on September the 19th. And mourners at the funeral service for Bonnie Tyler have heard her described as one of a kind. The Welsh singer died unexpectedly last month at the age of 75 at her home in the Algarve. The service was streamed online by Buffoon Media, during which Roger Bell spoke. He discovered the star as she performed in a club.
2: She was loved by millions worldwide, and as all the tributes, flowers and cards from the Houses of Parliament, the Prince and Princess of Wales, the Portuguese government, Cliff Richard, Rod Stewart, Susie Quattro and many, many more fans.
0: That's the latest. I'm Lucy Mayer.
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In 1 hour, I'm going to give you a chance to go racing on the 29th of August and go to a mega evening of 80s hits afterwards at the MGM 80s Day at Sandown Park. 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

0: I'm reading here that the Christmas and New Year special of Mrs. Brown's Boy has been cancelled. Oh, no, really? Because Brendan O'Carroll has fractured his jaw. I've got to be honest, I never found one iota second of Mrs. Brown's Boy funny at all. And I don't know anyone who ever did. 4:20.
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0: Now, Mrs. Brown's Boys to Mr. Brown's Travel, and let's get an update. Jess?
2: Right, so first up in Surbiton, Ditton Road is closed in both directions due to roadworks between the A240 Ewell Road and Cotterill Road. The parkway in Hayes is queuing as usual at Junction 3 for the M4 with a travel time of 15 minutes. On the motorways, it stops start on the M25 clockwise at Junction 15 for the M4 with a travel time of 20 minutes. On the M25 anti-clockwise, it's delayed at Junction 12 for the M3 as usual. On the train, Southwestern Railway services are delayed up to 15 minutes with some cancellations between Woking and London Waterloo due to signalling issues. On the Tube, there are severe delays on the Piccadilly line due to a fire alert earlier at Chiswick Park. On the Mildmay Overground line, there is no service between Highbury and Islington and Stratford. And between Willesden Junction and Richmond, there's also minor delays on the rest of the line due to a points failure at Stratford. And finally, on Croydon Tram Link, there is no service between Reeves Corner and East Croydon and Church Street, and between Arena and Elmers End due to engineering works which should be wrapping up next week. Anything I've missed, you can call me at Jackie on 0208 288 1078.
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It's the sound of Southwest London.

0: almost half past four. I know I say this every week, but I think it's true. I cannot wait for Monday morning to get out of the way. I can't wait till we get to around this time, because I think Monday morning is as far away from next weekend as you can get. Now we're a bit nearer. So the idea now, between now and seven, is to get you ready for the brand new week. We've got tickets for the Jockey Club Big Bash at Sandown Park, Esher, on the 29th of August, the BetMGM 80s day. And Lucy's going to look after the news headlines, and we've got all the latest travel. Right, late sunshine tonight, mild overnight, 17. Early cloud tomorrow, and then dry, warm and sunny, 26 degrees.
1: A decision on whether to allow more drilling in the North Sea could be made within weeks. Consultations on developments at Rosebank, west of Shetland, and Jackdaw off the coast of Aberdeen have now closed. Environmental campaigners are warning of more extreme weather events if they go ahead. A man's appeared in court charged with attempted murder at a hotel in Stanwell that's being used to house asylum seekers. It follows a report of a stabbing at the Stanwell Hotel on Saturday evening. 22-year-old Abdifatta Yusuf Adani from Somalia was detained at the scene. Wessex Water is the latest supplier to announce a hosepipe ban. The move will affect 1.4 million customers in Bath, Somerset, Dorset and Wiltshire. And Arthur Ferry is facing a big task if he's to reach the last 16 of the Cincinnati Open tennis. The Wimbledon semi-finalist is taking on Australian fifth seed Alex de Minaur. That's the latest. I'm Lucy Mayer.
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0: classic. Bacharach and David wrote the song. And Dionne Warwick sang it beautifully. Walk on by. Right, walking, running, training, in the car, wherever you are.
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0: Let's get a low down the roads, Jess.
2: Okay, first up in Surbiton, Ditton Road is closed in both directions due to roadworks between the A240 Ewell Road and Cotterill Road. The parkway in Hayes is queuing as usual at junction 3 for the M4.

0: It slows during the A3 in Cobham using the Paint Hill roundabout with 15-minute travel time on Portsmouth Road. On the motorways, it stops start on the M25 clockwise at junction 15 to the M4 with a travel time of 25 minutes. On the M25 anti-clockwise, it's delayed as usual at junction 12 for the M3. On the trains, South Western Railway services are delayed up to 15 minutes with some cancellations between Woking and London Waterloo due to signalling issues. On the Tube, there are severe delays on the Piccadilly line due to a fire alert earlier at Chiswick Park. On the Mildmay Overground line, there is no service between Highbury and Islington and Stratford and between Willesden Junction and Richmond. There's also minor delays on the rest of the line due to a points failure at Stratford. And finally, on Croydon Tramlink, there is no service between Reeves Corner and East Croydon and Church Street, and between Arena and Elmer's End due to engineering works, which should wrap up next week. If there's anything I've missed, you can call me at Jackie on 0208 288 1078.
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2: Blimey, say, how's gone quick. 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
1: 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Bank Holiday weekend, 29th of August, racing from the 80s music. It's going to be a brilliant day out, and I've got four passes, grandstand passes, every day at 5.15. Weather tonight, late sunshine, mild 17 overnight. Tomorrow, early cloud. What's this? A light shower? Possibly not. Anyway, that'll quickly clear. Dry, sunny and warm, 26.
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2: Environmental groups want the Prime Minister to invest in renewable energy and not allow more North Sea drilling. A decision is expected in the coming weeks on whether to explore the Rosebank oil field west of Shetland and the Jackdaw gas platform off Aberdeen. The developer says the projects would result in billions of pounds of investment and create 3,500 jobs. But Ariba Hamid from Greenpeace UK is concerned.
3: This does not take a penny off our bills. It doesn't make us any less dependent on fossil fuels. It doesn't even reduce our imports, because 80% of this oil and gas is actually sold on the international market.
2: It's emerged a man accused of stabbing another man at a hotel in Stanwell entered the UK illegally via a small boat. 22-year-old Abdifatar Yusuf Adani has appeared in court charged with attempted murder. He's alleged to have stabbed a staff member at the Stanwell Hotel, which is housing asylum seekers, five times on Saturday night. He's been remanded in custody and will next appear in court next month. A loophole which allows sex offenders to change their identity in order to hide their past could be closed. One convicted paedophile, 50-year-old Jason Brown from Peterborough, is believed to have used up to 20 aliases to start new relationships. The government says it's looking at the issue. A stag has had to be put

0: down after it injured a picnicker while looking for food in Richmond Park. A statement from the Royal Park says it's thought this particular deer may have learned behaviour as it's not natural to them. For the third time in as many weeks, visitors to the Royal Parks are being asked not to feed or interfere with the deer and to stay 50 metres away from them. Richmond Council leader Gareth Roberts says the loss of dedicated police is having a detrimental effect on the Royal Park's wildlife.
1: Now we're seeing people just behaving terribly in the parks. People treating Richmond Park like a petting zoo, wandering up with very small children to these enormous stags. And this is one of the consequences of not having a police force within the Royal Parks. The rangers can go up and have a word, but we really need to have police back in the Royal Parks. And it's down to Sadiq Khan that we no longer do.
0: Arthur Ferry's been named in the Great Britain Davis Cup tennis team for the home qualifying tie against Ecuador next month. The 24-year-old former King's College Wimbledon pupil historically reached the semi-finals of Wimbledon as a wild card last month. The tie takes place at London's Copper Box on September the 19th. And mourners at the funeral service for Bonnie Tyler have heard her described as one of a kind. The Welsh singer died unexpectedly last month at the age of 75 at her home in the Algarve. The service was streamed online by Buffoon Media, during which Roger Bell spoke. He discovered the star as she performed in a club.
2: She was loved by millions worldwide, and as all the tributes, flowers and cards from the Houses of Parliament, the Prince and Princess of Wales, the Portuguese government, Cliff Richard, Rod Stewart, Susie Quattro, and many, many more fans.
0: That's the latest. I'm Lucy Mayer.
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But this is our first go today. What I'm going to do, I'm going to describe a film from the 80s, and I need you to tell me the film. So, first of all, we're going back to 1984. It starred a young Kevin Bacon, and basically the story is about a teenage kid from Chicago who moved to a small town to overthrow a dancing band and then fell in love with a preacher's daughter. So what film are we talking about here? 84, Kevin Bacon, teenager from Chicago goes to a small town to overthrow a dancing band. So was it A, Dirty Dancing? Was it B, Footloose? Or was it C, Flash Dance? 5:15. 0208 288 1078. Email studio at radiojackie.com, or you can WhatsApp me as well.

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1: Right, what are you up to bank holiday weekend? Have you planned yet? What about on the Saturday, which is 29th of August, you go along to Sandown Park Racecourse. Beautiful racecourse, Esher.

0: 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It's lovely driving conditions. Let's go to the roads.
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0: Right, Jess, where are the hot spots this afternoon?
2: Okay, so first up in Surbiton, Ditton Road is closed in both directions due to roadworks between the A240 Ewell Road and Cotterill Road. The Parkway in Hayes is queuing as usual at Junction 3 for the M4. On the motorways, it's stop-start as usual on the M25 clockwise at Junction 15 for the M4 with a travel time of 25 minutes. On the M25 anti-clockwise, it's delayed as usual with a 15-minute travel time at Junction 12 for the M3. On the trains, South Western Railway services are delayed up to 15 minutes with some cancellations between Woking and London Waterloo due to signalling issues. On the Tube, there are severe delays on the Piccadilly line due to a fire alert earlier at Chiswick Park. And on the Mildmay Overground line, there is no service between Highbury and Islington and Stratford and between Wilson Junction and Richmond. There's also minor delays on the rest of the line due to a points failure at Stratford. And finally, on Croydon Tram Link, there is no service between Reeves Corner and East Croydon and Church Street, and between Arena and Elmers End due to engineering works, which should wrap up next week. If there's anything I've missed, you can call me at Jackie on 0208 288 1078.
1: Keeping you on the move in Southwest London. Radio Jackie. Late 2026 has never been so funny. The Clap Comedy is back, bringing you the best comedians and showcasing them locally. Come to one of our shows and laugh the night away. On Friday, the 18th of September, we are hosting the international star, Stephen K. Amos.

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0: Chris Isaak in the Blue Hotel. Lucy's got all your 5:30 headlines. If you want to catch up, bit of work, whatever today. I've got the weather, late sunshine till sundown. It's getting earlier. 19 minutes past 8, sundown tonight. Mild again overnight, 17. Now, tomorrow morning, very early, it's going to be a bit cloudy. There might be a possible light shower, only possibly, though. That'll quickly burn away. Dry, sunny and warm again tomorrow, 26 degrees. The great summertime continues.
1: Angela Rayner says a lack of spending on infrastructure has left the UK vulnerable to extreme hot weather. The Housing Secretary's been touring the devastation wreaked by wildfires at Stourbridge in the West Midlands, where 19 homes have been destroyed.
2: We've said that we need to invest in our infrastructure. What we've seen is over the last decades that we haven't built reservoirs that we need to build. We've not increased our capacity and the resilience in our public sector. We saw cuts over the last decade and a half.
1: A man's appeared in court charged with attempted murder at a hotel housing asylum seekers in Stanwell. It follows a report of a stabbing at the Stanwell Hotel on Saturday evening. 22-year-old Abdi Fattah Youssef Adani has been remanded in custody ahead of a court appearance next month. And Princess Eugenie has named her baby daughter Adelaide Elizabeth Anina Brooksbank. She was born in Portugal earlier this month and is 15th in line to the throne. Adelaide is the third child for Eugenie and her husband Jack Brooksbank. That's the latest. I'm Lucy Mayer.
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0: Accidents will happen. Fancy going racing? Fancy having a bit of a dance afterwards?
1: Radio Jackie Drive.
0: Well, all this week you've got a chance to go to. What? By the way, even if you don't win, get booking. Get an office group up or some friends for this bank holiday Saturday, 29th of August, down at Sandown in Esher. It's the BetMGM 80s Day at Sandown Park. Afternoon of top racing. Sit outside on the rather scorched grass. Having a few beers, glass of Pinot, whatever, and then get ready to dance the night away to the 80s greatest. Let's go to the phones. Let's say hello, Kerry in Claygate.
2: Hello.
0: How are you?
2: I'm really good.
0: Good, good. You fancy a bit of an 80s night?
2: Definitely, my era.
0: What would be, if I was to say to you, what would be the one song that would guarantee to make you put your drink down on the bar and go and rush to the dance floor from the 80s, what would it be?
2: Probably something by Queen.
0: By Queen, okay, brilliant. Well, I'm sure there'll be all the big 80s songs if you get this correct. Okay, we're going to the cinema. 1984, Kevin Bacon was in the film. A teenager from Chicago visits a small town to overturn a dancing ban and then falls in love with a preacher's daughter. Was it Dirty Dancing, Footloose or Flash Dance?
2: I was... Footloose.
0: You reckon it's Footloose?
2: Yes, definitely.
0: Get your diary, put 29th of August, go into the races and the 80s night. You are a winner. Well done.
2: That's great. Thank you very much.
0: Right, you've got about 2 weeks to get your guest list together and get your 80s gear ready. Have a wonderful day when you go, and we'll get someone to get in contact with you to let you know where the tickets will be, OK?
2: Thank you so much.
0: A pleasure, Kerry. Have a good day.
2: Thank you. Bye.
0: Bye. Hey, first winner. Let's go racing. Let's go dancing. Book your tickets.

0: film which also included Let's Hear It for the Boy, Denise Williams. It was Footloose. It was a greatie from the 80s, and you could be a winner with me tomorrow at 5.15.
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0: still doing it. Lulu, I'm in love again. Loving the Monday drive from the top of the tower that's always swaying with the music power. Very steamy, isn't it?
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0: Let's get those roads on the show. Where are the hotspots, Jess?
2: Okay, so first up, on the A243 Leatherhead Road in Maldon Rushet, it's slow as usual at Fair Oak Lane. It's queuing in Hook on the A3 northbound at Hook Junction to join the Kingston Bypass. In Surbiton, Ditton Road is closed in both directions due to roadworks between the A240 Newell Road and Cotterill Road. It's slow to join the A3 in Cobham using the Paynes Hill roundabout with a travel time of 15 minutes on Portsmouth Road. On the motorways, it stops start on the M25 clockwise at junction 15 for the M4 with a travel time of 20 minutes. On the M25 anti-clockwise, it's delay as usual with a 15-minute travel time at junction 12 for the M3. On the train, Southwestern Railway services delayed up to 15 minutes with some cancellations between Woking and London Waterloo due to signalling issues earlier. On the tube, there are severe delays on the Piccadilly line between Acton Town and Uxbridge and minor delays on the rest of the line due to a fire alert earlier at Chiswick Park. On the Mildmay Overground line, there is no service between Highbury and Islington and Stratford and between Willesden Junction and Richmond. There's also minor delays on the rest of the line due to a points failure at Stratford earlier. And finally, on Croydon Tram Link, there is no service between Reeves Corner and East Croydon and Church Street, and between Arena and Elmers End due to engineering works, which should wrap up next week. Anything I've missed, you can call me at Jackie on 0208 288 1078.
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0: Another hour bites the dust. In the news, we'll tell you which loophole the government's trying to close and find out how human behaviour has caused the death of one of Richmond Park's loved stags.
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0: 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We're into the early Monday evening with Diana.
1: Southwest London weather with the Ashley Centre Epsom. 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
0: Late sunshine till sundown at 19 past 8 tonight. Going to be a really lovely sit outside evening, mild overnight as well, 17. Tuesday, early cloud, there might be a real, might be a possible light shower. It won't do anything for the garden, but if it does, it won't be long because it will quickly clear away. Try sunny and warm, 26 degrees at 6 o'clock.
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2: Environmental groups want the Prime Minister to invest in renewable energy and not allow more North Sea drilling. A decision is expected in the coming weeks on whether to explore the Rosebank oil field west of Shetland and the Jackdaw gas platform off Aberdeen. The developer says the projects would result in billions of pounds of investment and create 3,500 jobs. But Ariba Hamid from Greenpeace UK is concerned.
3: This does not take a penny off our bills. It doesn't make us any less dependent on fossil fuels. It doesn't even reduce our imports because 80% of this oil and gas is actually sold on the international market.
2: It's emerged a man accused of stabbing another man at a hotel in Stanwell entered the UK illegally via a small boat. 22-year-old Abdifatar Yusuf Adani has appeared in court charged with attempted murder. He's alleged to have stabbed a staff member at the Stanwell Hotel, which is housing asylum seekers, 5 times on Saturday night. He's been remanded in custody and will next appear in court next month. A loophole which allows sex offenders to change their identity in order to hide their past could be closed. One convicted paedophile, 50-year-old Jason Brown from Peterborough, is believed to have used up to 20 aliases to start new relationships. The government says it's looking at the issue. A stag has had to be put down after it injured a picnicker while looking for food in Richmond Park. A statement from the Royal Park says it's thought this particular deer may have learned behaviour as it's not natural to them. For the third time in as many weeks, visitors to the Royal Parks are being asked not to feed or interfere with the deer and to stay 50 metres away from them. Richmond Council leader Gareth Roberts says the loss of dedicated police is having a detrimental effect on the Royal Park's wildlife.
4: Now we're seeing people just behaving terribly in the parks. People treating Richmond Park like a petting zoo, wandering up with very small children to these enormous stags. And this is one of the consequences.

0: consequences of not having a police force within the rural parks. The rangers can go up and have a word, but we really need to have police back in the rural parks, and it's down to Sadiq Khan that we no longer do.
1: Arthur Ferry's been named in the Great Britain Davis Cup tennis team for the home qualifying tie against Ecuador next month. The 24-year-old former King's College Wimbledon pupil historically reached the semi-finals of Wimbledon as a wild card last month. The tie takes place at London's Copper Box on September the 19th. And mourners at the funeral service for Bonnie Tyler have heard her described as one of a kind. The Welsh singer died unexpectedly last month at the age of 75 at her home in the Algarve. The service was streamed online by Buffoon Media, during which Roger Bell spoke. He discovered the star as she performed in a club.
2: She was loved by millions worldwide, and as all the tributes, flowers and cards from the Houses of Parliament, the Prince and Princess of Wales, the Portuguese government, Cliff Richard, Rod Stewart, Susie Quattro, and many, many more fans.
1: That's the latest. I'm Lucy Mayer.
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DJ Clo ready to go at 7 tonight, and then Chris Brown will be here later on as well. We got you covered on your Monday evening. Start of a brand new week. 2 weeks' time, it'll be the last bank holiday before you know what.

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1: It is 20 past six. We are flying along on this Monday evening. Are the roads flying along nicely at the moment? Let's have a look, Jess.
2: Right, so first up, on the A243 Leatherhead Road in Maldon Rushett, it's slow as usual at Fair Oak Lane. In Surbiton, Ditton Road is closed in both directions due to roadwork between the A240 Ewell Road and Cotterill Road. The A308 Upper Sunbury Road in Hampton is slow as usual eastbound with a travel time of 15 minutes from Kempton Park to Hampton Court Palace. On the motorways, it stops starting the M25 clockwise at junction 15 for the M4 with a travel time of 20 minutes. On the M25 anti-clockwise, delay as usual at junction 12 for the M3. On the train, Southern Rail services are delayed up to 20 minutes with some cancellations between East Croydon and East Grinstead due to emergency engineering works. On the tube, there are severe delays on the Piccadilly line between Acton Town and Uxbridge and minor delays between Acton Town and Heathrow Terminal 4 due to a fire alert earlier at Chiswick Park. And finally, on Croydon Tram Link, there is no service between Reeves Corner and East Croydon and Church Street, and between Arena and Elmer's End due to engineering works, which should wrap up next week. Anything I've missed, you can call me at Jackie on 0208 288 1078.
0: Keeping you on the move in Southwest London. Radio Jackie. Late 2026 has never been so funny. The Clap Comedy is back, bringing you the best comedians and showcasing them locally. 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On Friday, the 18th of September, we are hosting the international star, Stephen K. Amos, just back from his world tour and playing at the Doghouse in Walton-on-the-Hill. 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

Dakota, Eskimo, Arapaho, move their body to and fro.

dock of Tiger Bay, on the road to Mandalay, from Bombay to Santa Fe, over the hills.

0: That's where it is. 6:30. We have due to that. A little sit outside somewhere. Late sunshine. Sundown at 19 minutes past 8, though. It's getting early. Dry and mild. 7:00. 2 weeks' time, it'll be bank holiday Monday. Tuesday, early cloud. There might be a little sprinkling of rain, but it won't last. Quickly clearing, dry, sunny and warm. 26 tomorrow. Let's get the headlines, shall we? Catch up.
1: Angela Rayner says a lack of spending on infrastructure has left the UK vulnerable to extreme hot weather. The Housing Secretary's been touring the devastation wreaked by wildfires at Stourbridge in the West Midlands, where 19 homes have been destroyed.
2: We've said that we need to invest in our infrastructure. What we've seen is over the last decades that we haven't built reservoirs that we need to build. We've not increased our capacity and the resilience in our public sector. We saw cuts over the last decade and a half.
1: A man's appeared in court charged with attempted murder at a hotel housing asylum seekers in Stanwell. It follows a report of a stabbing at the Stanwell Hotel on Saturday evening. 22-year-old Abdi Fattah Youssef Adani has been remanded in custody ahead of a court appearance next month. And Princess Eugenie has named her baby daughter Adelaide Elizabeth Anina Brooksbank. She was born in Portugal earlier this month and is 15th in line to the throne. Adelaide is the third child for Eugenie and her husband Jack Brooksbank. That's the latest. I'm Lucy Mayer.
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0: Isn't that amazing? When we did the competition earlier, we did what was the film that we were describing? It was Footloose. And I said, yeah, also in that film.

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1: And the wonderful summery Sundays continue. Sunday Summer by the Thames. 2 hours of outdoor live music. Canberra Gardens Bandstand, Kingston. Sunday afternoon, 3 till 5, this coming weekend. It is the London Saxophone Choir. That sounds good. Pack a picnic, get on down there.
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0: great bit of American pop-a-rama, eh? Starship, we built this city in the fast lane. 12 minutes to 7.
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0: Been in the fast lane since 4. Hope we got you where you need to be. If you're still struggling at home or you want to get out for your night time, let's have a look where the jams are. Jess?

0: Okay, so first up, on the A243 Leatherhead Road in Maldon Rushett, it's slow as usual at Fair Oak Lane. In Surbiton, Ditton Road is closed in both directions due to roadworks between the A240 Ewell Road and Cotterill Road. It's slow in Hampton Wick on the High Street and Uppertonington Road roundabout at Kingston Bridge. On the motorways, it's stop-start on the M25 clockwise at junction 15 for the M4 with a travel time of 15 minutes. On the M25 anti-clockwise, it's delayed as usual at junction 12 for the M3. On the train, Southern Rail services are delayed up to 20 minutes with some cancellations between East Croydon and East Grinstead due to emergency engineering works. On the Tube, there are severe delays on the Piccadilly line between Acton Town and Uxbridge and minor delays between Acton Town and Heathrow Terminal 4 due to a fire alert earlier at Chiswick Park. There are also minor delays on the Central line due to cancellations. And finally, on Croydon Tram Link, there is no service between Reeves Corner and East Croydon and Church Street, and between Arena and Elmers End due to engineering works, which should wrap up next week. If there's anything I've missed, you can call me at Jackie on 0208 288 1078.
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0: Thank you for turning us on for the big drive. I bet you're glad you have, though. Marvellous, never manic Monday done. 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
1: Southwest London weather and the Ashley Centre Epsom. 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
1: 5:15, more passes for the big racing and 80s day at Sandown Park on the 29th of August. Want to be a winner? Late sunshine tonight, sunsets 8:19, 17 again overnight. Very, very muggy and uncomfortable. Tuesday, early cloud, might be a very light dusting of rain, but unlikely. If it is, it'll quickly clear away. Dry, sunny and warm, 26 again tomorrow. DJ Clo is ready to go. George looking after your travel.
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2: Environmental groups want the Prime Minister to invest in renewable energy and not allow more North Sea drilling. A decision is expected in the coming weeks on whether to explore the Rosebank oil field west of Shetland and the Jackdaw gas platform off Aberdeen. The developer says the projects would result in billions of pounds of investment and create 3,500 jobs. But Ariba Hamid from Greenpeace UK is concerned.
3: This does not take a penny off our bills. It doesn't make us any less dependent on fossil fuels. It doesn't even reduce our imports because 80% of this oil and gas is actually sold on the international market.
2: It's emerged a man accused of stabbing another man at a hotel in Stanwell entered the UK illegally via a small boat. 22-year-old Abdifatar Yusuf Adani has appeared in court charged with attempted murder. He's alleged to have stabbed a staff member at the Stanwell Hotel, which is housing asylum seekers, five times on Saturday night. He's been remanded in custody and will next appear in court next month. A loophole which allows sex offenders to change their identity in order to hide their past could be closed. One convicted paedophile, 50-year-old Jason Brown from Peterborough, is believed to have used up to 20 aliases to start new relationships. The government says it's looking at the issue. A stag has had to be put down after it injured a picnicker while looking for food in Richmond Park. A statement from the Royal Park says it's thought this particular deer may have learned behaviour as it's not natural to them. For the third time in as many weeks, visitors to the Royal Parks are being asked not to feed or interfere with the deer and to stay 50 metres away from them. Richmond Council leader Gareth Roberts says the loss of dedicated police is having a detrimental effect on the Royal Park's wildlife.
4: Now we're seeing people just behaving terribly in the parks. People treating Richmond Park like a petting zoo, wandering up with very small children to these enormous stags. And this is one of the consequences of not having a police force within the Royal Parks. The rangers can go up and have a word, but we really need to have police back in the Royal Parks. And it's down to Sadiq Khan that we no longer do.
2: Arthur Ferry's been named in the Great Britain Davis Cup tennis team for the home qualifying tie against Ecuador next month. The 24-year-old former King's College Wimbledon pupil historically reached the semi-finals of Wimbledon as a wild card last month. The tie takes place at London's Copper Box on September the 19th. And mourners at the funeral service for Bonnie Tyler have heard her described as one of a kind. The Welsh singer died unexpectedly last month at the age of 75 at her home in the Algarve. The service was streamed online by Buffoon Media, during which Roger Bell spoke. He discovered the star as she performed in a club.
5: She was loved by millions worldwide, and as all the tributes, flowers and cards from the Houses of Parliament, the Prince and Princess of Wales, the Portuguese government, Cliff Richard, Rod Stewart, Susie Quattro and many, many more fans.
2: That's the latest. I'm Lucy Mayer.
0: Putney, Byfleet and Tooting. This is the sound of Southwest London. Radio

Happy Monday evening, 10 minutes past 7 o'clock. Thanks to Mick Brown for Jackie Drive. Chloe Norman, keep you company here now on Radio Jackie until 10 o'clock tonight. We survived another hot week, a little bit cooler today, so I'm glad for that. But it's still rather warm, isn't it?

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1: Coming up to 20 minutes past 7 o'clock. George is here with the latest for us on the roads. What is going on?
2: Indeed, in East Sheen on the South Circular A205, it's slow as usual from Roehampton Lane to

0: Chalker's Corner on the motorways, and this is just happening right now. On the M25, anti-clockwise, traffic is being temporarily held between Junction 10 and Junction 9 because of an obstruction on the road. On stop-start on the M25, also clockwise at Junction 15 for the M4 with a 15-minute travel time. And on the M25, again, anti-clockwise, it's delayed as usual from Junction 12 for the M3 with a travel time of around 10 minutes. On the trains on Southern, there are delays of up to 20 minutes and some cancellations from East Croydon to East Grinstead due to emergency engineering works. On the Tube, there's delays on the Piccadilly line from Acton Town to Heathrow Terminal 4 due to an earlier fire at Chiswick Park. And on Croydon Tramlink, there's no service between Reeves Corner and East Croydon and East Croydon and Church Street. And also from 7:30 tonight, there's no service between Arena and Elmers End. That is all due to engineering works, which should conclude next week. If I've missed anything, call me on 0208 288 1078.
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0: increasing overnight from the north, with the odd spot of rain in places by dawn, but staying dry for most of the night, getting down to 17 degrees overnight. Tomorrow, cloudy starts of the day with any rain clearing to give a dry, sunny afternoon. Highs of 26 degrees tomorrow. 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
1: Angela Rayner says a lack of spending on infrastructure has left the UK vulnerable to extreme hot weather. The Housing Secretary's been touring the devastation wreaked by wildfires at Stourbridge in the West Midlands, where 19 homes have been destroyed.
2: We've said that we need to invest in our infrastructure. What we've seen is over the last decades that we haven't built reservoirs that we need to build. We've not increased our capacity and the resilience in our public sector. We saw cuts over the last decade and a half.

0: appeared in court charged with attempted murder at a hotel housing asylum seekers in Stanwell. It follows a report of a stabbing at the Stanwell Hotel on Saturday evening. 22-year-old Abdi Fattah Youssef Adani has been remanded in custody ahead of a court appearance next month. And Princess Eugenie has named her baby daughter Adelaide Elizabeth Anina Brooksbank. She was born in Portugal earlier this month and is 15th in line to the throne. Adelaide is the third child for Eugenie and her husband Jack Brooksbank. That's the latest. I'm Lucy Mayer.
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I want money.

New Company here on The Sound of Southwest London at Radio Jackie. And if you want to get in touch with the show this evening, do give me a call. 0208 288 1078 is the number. 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
1: Kingston Church's action on homelessness are appealing on behalf of homeless people in the borough. They need fresh undies to help in the hot weather. Men's pants, trunks, medium size, they need to be brand new. 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

13 minutes away from 8 o'clock. Chloe Norman keeping you company here on the Sound of Southwest London. On your Monday evening, it's Radio Jackie. George is coming up next with a travel update after this one. Keep it Jackie.

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1: 10 minutes away from 8, George is back with another travel update for us. What is going on those roads, George?
2: I am. On the whole, it's looking not too bad this evening. Just a reminder, in Weybridge, Balfour Road is closed westbound due to roadworks between Church Street and Portmore Park Road until the start of next month. In Tooting, Upper Tooting Road has water main work and restrictions in both directions at Daffourn Road until 5 p.m. tomorrow. In Morden, Crown Road northbound has a lane closed due to water main work at Crown Lane until today, the end of today. On the motorways now, the M25 anti-clockwise traffic is easing slightly between Junction 10 and Junction 9, having been temporarily held because of an earlier obstruction. On the trains, Southern have delays of up to 20 minutes and some cancellations from East Croydon to East Grinstead due to emergency engineering works. On the Tube, there's delays on the Piccadilly between Acton Town and Heathrow Terminal 4 due to an earlier fire alert. On the Elizabeth line, there are severe delays between Paddington and Heathrow Terminal 4 due to a track fault at Hanwell. On Croydon Tramlink, finally, no service from Reeves Corner to East Croydon and East Croydon to Church Street due to engineering works that conclude next week. And also from 7:30 tonight until 7 a.m, no service between Arena and Elmers End due to other engineering works. If I've missed anything, call me on 0208 288 1078.
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0: Well, it's going to be a fine evening with cloud increasing overnight with the odd spots of rain. Yes, you heard that right, in places by dawn, but staying dry for most. And it's going to be mild, 17 degrees overnight. Tomorrow, a cloudy start of the day. Any rain soon clearing during the morning with a dry, bright afternoon. Sunny spells for many, highs of 26 degrees tomorrow. Right now in Wimbledon, it is also 26 degrees.

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1: Environmental groups want the Prime Minister to invest in renewable energy and not allow more North Sea drilling. A decision is expected in the coming weeks on whether to explore the Rosebank oil field west of Shetland and the Jackdaw gas platform off Aberdeen. The developer says the projects would result in billions of pounds of investment and create 3,500 jobs. But Ariba Hamid from Greenpeace UK is concerned.
2: This does not take a penny off our bills. It doesn't make us any less dependent on fossil fuels. It doesn't even reduce our imports because 80% of this oil and gas is actually sold on the international market.
1: It's emerged a man accused of stabbing another man at a hotel in Stanwell entered the UK illegally via a small boat. 22-year-old Abdifatar Yusuf Adani has appeared in court charged with attempted murder. He's alleged to have stabbed a staff member at the Stanwell Hotel, which is housing asylum seekers, five times on Saturday night. He's been remanded in custody and will next appear in court next month. A loophole which allows sex offenders to change their identity in order to hide their past could be closed. One convicted paedophile, 50-year-old Jason Brown from Peterborough, is believed to have used up to 20 aliases to start new relationships. The government says it's looking at the issue. A stag has had to be put down after it injured a picnicker while looking for food in Richmond Park. A statement from the Royal Park says it's thought this particular deer may have learned behaviour as it's not natural to them. For the third time in as many weeks, visitors to the Royal Parks are being asked not to feed or interfere with the deer and to stay 50 metres away from them. Richmond Council leader Gareth Roberts says the loss of dedicated police is having a detrimental effect on the Royal Park's wildlife.
3: Now we're seeing people just behaving terribly in the parks. People treating Richmond Park like a petting zoo, wandering up with very small children to these enormous stags. And this is one of the consequences of not having a police force within the Royal Parks. The rangers can go up and have a word, but we really need to have police back in the Royal Parks. And it's down to Sadiq Khan that we no longer do.
1: Arthur Ferry's been named in the Great Britain Davis Cup tennis team for the home qualifying tie against Ecuador next month. The 24-year-old former King's College Wimbledon pupil historically reached the semi-finals of Wimbledon as a wild card last month. The tie takes place at London's Copper Box on September the 19th. And mourners at the funeral service for Bonnie Tyler have heard her described as one of a kind. The Welsh singer died unexpectedly last month at the age of 75 at her home in the Algarve. The service was streamed online by Buffoon Media, during which Roger Bell spoke. He discovered the star as she performed in a club.
4: She was loved by millions worldwide, and as all the tributes, flowers and cards from the Houses of Parliament, the Prince and Princess of Wales, the Portuguese government, Cliff Richard, Rod Stewart, Susie Quattro, and many, many more fans.
1: That's the latest. I'm Lucy Mayer.
0: Brentford, Carshalton and Balham. This is the sound of Southwest London.

Chloe Norman keeping you company here on Radio Jackie this Monday evening. If you are out and about on those roads or on the trains or the tubes, George is going to bring us a travel update after this one. Stick around, loads of great music coming your way as well. 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
1: It's that time, 20 minutes past 8 o'clock. Let's take another look at those roads, George. What's going on?
2: On the roads now, it's not too bad as we speak right now live, but just some reminders in Weybridge. Balfour Road closed westbound due to roadworks from Church Street to Portmore Park Road until the start of next month. In Tooting, Upper Tooting Road has water main work and restrictions in both directions at Daffon Road until 5pm tomorrow. In Wandsworth, Buckhold Road is closed both ways due to gas main work from Neville Gill close to Hardwick Square until the 30th of August. There are diversions for bus routes 39, 156, 639 and N87. On the motorways, generally on the whole, the motorways are looking fine at the moment, looking clear. On the trains on Southern, there are delays of up to 20 minutes and some cancellations from East Croydon to East Grinstead due to emergency engineering works. On the Elizabeth line on the Tube, there are severe delays from London Paddington to Heathrow Terminal 4 due to a track fault at Hanwell. And on Croydon Tram Link, there's no service from Reeves Corner and from Reeves Corner to East Croydon and East Croydon to Church Street due to engineering works which conclude next week. And also this evening, every evening, Monday to Friday until 7am, no service between Arena and Elmers and due to engineering works until the 30th of August. If I've missed anything, call me on 0208 288 1078.
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Just going 8:30 on your Monday evening. Chloe Norman keeping you company here on Radio Jackie. Want to say evening to Sally in Tooting, who's just given me a call on 0208 288 1078. I hope you're enjoying the music here on Jackie this evening. And to Craig in Guildford, currently listening to the show.

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1: 13 minutes away from 9 o'clock, we've got the final travel update for you here on Radio Jackie. George, what's going on?
2: So, on the whole, the road's looking clear at the moment. Just some reminders in Weybridge, Belfour Road closed westbound due to roadworks from Church Street to Portmore Park Road until next month. In Tooting, Upper Tooting Road has restrictions both ways at Daffourn Road until tomorrow evening. In Wandsworth, Buckhold Road closed both ways due to gas main work from Neville Gill close to Hardwick Square until the 30th of August. In Fulham, Lysia Street closed both ways from Hollyport Drive to Woodlawn Road due to gas main works until the 21st of August. On the motorways, it's looking fine and clear at the moment. On the trains on Southern, there are delays of up to 20 minutes and some cancellations from East Croydon to East Grenstead due to emergency engineering works. And on the tubes, the Elizabeth line has severe delays from Paddington to Heathrow Terminal 4 due to a track fault. And on Croydon tram link, there's no service from Reeves Corner to East Croydon and East Croydon to Church Street due to engineering works that conclude next week. And also this evening and every evening, Monday to Friday until 7am, no service between Arena and Elmers End due to engineering works that finish on the 30th of August. If I've missed anything, call me on Jackie 0208 288 1078.
0: Keeping you on the move in Southwest London. 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
1: Coming up in the news at 9 o'clock, we'll tell you which loophole the government is looking to close and find out why a stag has had to be euthanised at Richmond Park. 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

0: You're listening to Radio Jack. You got the news on the way in a minute. I want to say big hello to Daniel Jan. Please shout us out here at Kingston Hospital, particularly our department equipment library. Hello to everyone working there at Kingston Hospital this evening. Keep it locked to Radio Jackie. Let's check out the weather.
1: Southwest London weather and the Ashley Centre Epsom. 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Where shopping feels good.
0: Well, it's going to be a fine evening. A little bit cloudy, getting down to 17 degrees. Not too bad sleeping conditions. A cloudy start tomorrow. We have got a little bit of rain early in the morning, but that's clearing in the afternoon to bring a bright, sunny afternoon. Feeling very pleasant. Highs of 26 tomorrow. Right now in Teddington, it's also 26.
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2: Environmental groups want the Prime Minister to invest in renewable energy and not allow more North Sea drilling. A decision is expected in the coming weeks on whether to explore the Rosebank oil field west of Shetland and the Jackdaw gas platform off Aberdeen. The developer says the projects would result in billions of pounds of investment and create 3,500 jobs. But Ariba Hamid from Greenpeace UK is concerned.
3: This does not take a penny off our bills. It doesn't make us any less dependent on fossil fuels. It doesn't even reduce our imports because 80% of this oil and gas is actually sold on the international market.
2: It's emerged a man accused of stabbing another man at a hotel.

0: in Stanwell entered the UK illegally via a small boat. 22-year-old Abdi Fattah Yusuf Adani has appeared in court charged with attempted murder. He's alleged to have stabbed a staff member at the Stanwell Hotel, which is housing asylum seekers, five times on Saturday night. He's been remanded in custody and will next appear in court next month. A loophole which allows sex offenders to change their identity in order to hide their past could be closed. One convicted paedophile, 50-year-old Jason Brown from Peterborough, is believed to have used up to 20 aliases to start new relationships. The government says it's looking at the issue. A stag has had to be put down after it injured a picnicker while looking for food in Richmond Park. A statement from the Royal Park says it's thought this particular deer may have learned behaviour as it's not natural to them. For the third time in as many weeks, visitors to the Royal Parks are being asked not to feed or interfere with the deer and to stay 50 metres away from them. Richmond Council leader Gareth Roberts says the loss of dedicated police is having a detrimental effect on the Royal Park's wildlife.
1: Now we're seeing people just behaving terribly in the parks. People treating Richmond Park like a petting zoo, wandering up with very small children to these enormous stags. And this is one of the consequences of not having a police force within the Royal Parks. The rangers can go up and have a word, but we really need to have police back in the Royal Parks. And it's down to Sadiq Khan that we no longer do.
0: Arthur Ferry's been named in the Great Britain Davis Cup tennis team for the home qualifying tie against Ecuador next month. The 24-year-old former King's College Wimbledon pupil historically reached the semi-finals of Wimbledon as a wild card last month. The tie takes place at London's Copper Box on September the 19th. And mourners at the funeral service for Bonnie Tyler have heard her described as one of a kind. The Welsh singer died unexpectedly last month at the age of 75 at her home in the Algarve. The service was streamed online by Buffoon Media, during which Roger Bell spoke. He discovered the star as she performed in a club.
2: She was loved by millions worldwide, and as all the tributes, flowers and cards from the Houses of Parliament, the Prince and Princess of Wales, the Portuguese government, Cliff Richard, Rod Stewart, Susie Quattro and many, many more fans.
0: That's the latest. I'm Lucy Mayer.
3: Croydon, Leatherhead and Ashford. 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

25 minutes away from 10 o'clock. 25 minutes of great music still to come here on Radio Jackie. So on Friday, I had a gig at Thorpe Lakes. I've never been to Thorpe Lakes before. Didn't know it existed right next to Thorpe Park. I have to say, it was beautiful. There was sand. It was like a beach.

0: Southwest London Info on Jackie. 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It's information and resources for people at risk of drug addiction and those affected. 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This is happening Fishponds Park, Your Road in Surbiton, August the 28th. It's on from 1 o'clock till 3 in the afternoon.
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0: 15 minutes away from 10 o'clock. Coming up in the news, we'll tell you which loophole the government is looking to close and find out why a stag has had to be euthanized at Richmond Park.
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5 minutes away from 10 o'clock. Clone on, keeping you company here on Radio Jackie. Until then, we've got the news and weather update shortly. And then Chris Brown's taking the hot seat. Keep it, Jackie.

0: West London weather with the Ashley Centre Epsom. Great names like Marks & Spencer, Oliver Bonus and Boots. Where shopping feels good.
1: Well, it's going to be a fine night overnight, getting down to 17 degrees tomorrow. A cloudy start of the day. A little bit of rain expected in the early hours of the morning, but that's going to clear during the morning. Drier and brighter for the afternoon with spells of sunshine for many of us. Feeling very warm tomorrow, 26 degrees, not as hot as it has been, but still rather warm. Right now in Hampton Court, it is a glorious 25 degrees.
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2: Environmental groups want the Prime Minister to invest in renewable energy and not allow more North Sea drilling. A decision is expected in the coming weeks on whether to explore the Rosebank oil field west of Shetland and the Jackdaw gas platform off Aberdeen. The developer says the projects would result in billions of pounds of investment and create 3,500 jobs. But Ariba Hamid from Greenpeace UK is concerned.
3: This does not take a penny off our bills. It doesn't make us any less dependent on fossil fuels. It doesn't even reduce our imports because 80% of this oil and gas is actually sold on the international market.
2: It's emerged a man accused of stabbing another man at a hotel in Stanwell entered the UK illegally via a small boat. 22-year-old Abdifatar Yusuf Adani has appeared in court charged with attempted murder. He's alleged to have stabbed a staff member at the Stanwell Hotel, which is housing asylum seekers, five times on Saturday night. He's been remanded in custody and will next appear in court next month. A loophole which allows sex offenders to change their identity in order to hide their past could be closed. One convicted paedophile, 50-year-old Jason Brown from Peterborough, is believed to have used up to 20 aliases to start new relationships. The government says it's looking at the issue. A stag has had to be put down after it injured a picnicker while looking for food in Richmond Park. A statement from the Royal Park says it's thought this particular deer may have learned behaviour as it's not natural to them. For the third time in as many weeks, visitors to the Royal Parks are being asked not to feed or interfere with the deer.

0: and to stay 50 metres away from them. Richmond Council leader Gareth Roberts says the loss of dedicated police is having a detrimental effect on the Royal Park's wildlife.
1: Now we're seeing people just behaving terribly in the parks. People treating Richmond Park like a petting zoo, wandering up with very small children to these enormous stags. And this is one of the consequences of not having a police force within the Royal Parks. The rangers can go up and have a word, but we really need to have police back in the Royal Parks. And it's down to Sadiq Khan that we no longer do.
0: Arthur Ferry's been named in the Great Britain Davis Cup tennis team for the home qualifying tie against Ecuador next month. The 24-year-old former King's College Wimbledon pupil historically reached the semi-finals of Wimbledon as a wild card last month. The tie takes place at London's Copper Box on September the 19th. And mourners at the funeral service for Bonnie Tyler have heard her described as one of a kind. The Welsh singer died unexpectedly last month at the age of 75 at her home in the Algarve. The service was streamed online by Buffoon Media, during which Roger Bell spoke. He discovered the star as she performed in a club.
2: She was loved by millions worldwide, and as all the tributes, flowers and cards from the Houses of Parliament, the Prince and Princess of Wales, the Portuguese government, Cliff Richard, Rod Stewart, Susie Quattro, and many, many more fans.
0: That's the latest. I'm Lucy Mayer.
3: Wandsworth, Feltham and Walton. 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

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Jackie. 7 minutes past 10 o'clock. Queen. Kind of magic. Thank you, Chloe, for another great Monday music mix. She's going to be spending the night hunched over a keyboard out there in the Radio Jackie newsroom, making sure she's across everything happening around the world tonight. She'll be ready to bring you up to speed from 7 o'clock tomorrow morning right here on Radio Jackie. Evening, how you doing? I'm Chris, and while Chloe's doing that, I'm going to do what I can to keep up the flow of great music with a ton of top tunes all the way till Tuesday morning. Evening.

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2: Sound of Sound from East London 107.8 Radio, Jackie. Who had that on their 2026 bingo card? That Chaka Khan and Snoop Dogg would not only end up in a recording studio at the same time, but would record something as cool as that. Love that. Boogie's in my soul on Radio Jackie.

0: Sound of Southwest London. How you doing? Unmistakably, Charlize Viteri in Texas and Getaway. I was just reading something online. 40 million singles those guys have sold over what's... It's claiming on this internet site that I was looking at that they've been active for five different decades. Can that be true? Or is it just one of those things on the internet that you're not quite believing? Let's hang on. So 2020s, 2010s, 2000s, 90s and 80s. Oh, my goodness, you and I are so very old. Because that turns out to be absolutely true. At 20 past 10, good evening, how are you doing? Hope your weekend went well. Hope your Monday has been absolutely fine as well. It's Chris with you on Radio Jack, and it's great to have your company this evening.
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The Sound of Southwest London, this is 107.8 Radio Jackie. The Romeo by Mr. Big, which I assume is him before he went in Desperate Housewives. 10:25 is Chris with you. If you'd like to get in touch, I would love to hear from you this evening. I'm just looking over to my left. There is a phone sitting over there. It's covered in dust and cobwebs because it needs you to call it. 0208-288-1078 is the number if you'd like to come through this evening. And if there's someone in your life that you want me to say hello to, we can do that on the radio anytime you're live this evening. 0208-288-1078. If it's easier for you at this time on a Monday evening, you can email studio@radiojackie.com, or you can message me on 07906622061. 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

play that especially for Emma, who's back from Greece today. And I want to say good evening to Kathy. Actually, more importantly, I've got to say good evening to Amy. Kathy gave me a call, said, any chance you could play something for my granddaughter, Amy? Amy got all the results she needed for her A-levels last week. And she's off to university in Manchester to study media. She's heading up there this weekend to go and shop around for somewhere to live. You know what that means. One day in the future, Amy is going to be my boss.

That's the sound of 2026. It really does sum up a lot of the music of this year. From the album Fluorescence, Maisie Peters on 107.8 Radio. Jackie, that's called My Regards. Talk about a Jackie difference from that back 60 years on Radio Jackie.

0: from 1966. It wasn't a bad hit. 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
0: Do you fancy a quiz night? Do you fancy some fish and chips? How do you fancy squeezing the two of them together? Sounds perfect. There's a quiz night with the fish and chips supper being hosted by Mitcham Cricket Green Community and Heritage. They're looking for teams of up to six players. There will be wine tasting. There will be a raffle. There will be prizes to be won. It is the perfect evening out. It happens at Mitcham Parish Centre on September 4th. If you'd like further information, mitchamcricketgreen.org.uk is the email address you need, or the website you need. Yeah, I was just thinking, is there an email that I could use if I want to include my local event? Or do you know if there's something I can do to hear more South West London info?
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0: I thought there was. Do you know, it's a little niggle at the back of my mind.

0: down to Southwest London on a Monday evening. How you doing? Got to say good evening to Simon, who called me from South Wimbledon just a second ago. Said he's driving around thoroughly enjoying the music. Thank you, Simon. If you'd like to get in touch, you can do 0208 288 1078. It's email studio at radiojackie.com or message me anytime you like, 0790 66 22061. In the news at 11, we're going to tell you which loophole the government is looking to close. And you can find out why a stag has had to be euthanized in Richmond Park. Lucy Mayer has more details in a little under 15 minutes.
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So in Christmas 1974, the Christmas present I got from Father Christmas was a little cassette player. I remember it vividly. And I also remember the cassette I got. It was called Music Explosion. It was one of those great KTEL things with all sorts of hits from the year. And it included this one. And for the last few minutes, I have been taken back to my 8-year-old self. Oh, love it, love it, love it. Great memory from First Class. That's Beach Baby on 107.8 Radio. Jackie, how you doing? It's Chris with you all the way through till the very start of Tuesday morning. I hope you had a great weekend. Me and Mrs. B spent part of Saturday up in town. We were meant to be doing a treasure hunt. Our friends that we were with did a treasure hunt. We sort of changed the rules slightly and did a pub crawl. We found a pub, we left them to it, and we met them at the end at a different pub. Best way to do a pub crawl / treasure hunt ever.

0: just reflecting back on my trip up to London on Saturday this weekend. I have to say, we are incredibly lucky to have London right at our doorstep, particularly on days like Saturday. It was just the best. I got such a nice photo off London Bridge as we were coming home in the evening with the sun setting. Love to show you. Love to show you. Also, while we were up there, in one of the pubs, one of the beers I saw was called Walrus of Love. Love the name.
1: Southwest London weather and the Ashley Centre Epsom. 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
0: So with Walrus of Love in mind, Barry White on the way next on Radio Jackie. Cloud will build up across southwest London and North Surrey tonight, bringing a spell of rain overnight with temperatures holding around 17 Celsius. That wet weather will clear through Tuesday morning, giving way to brighter skies and hazy sunshine during the afternoon, with highs reaching 25 degrees. Looking ahead to Wednesday and Thursday, you can expect sunny spells alongside some heavier showers, carrying the risk of hail and thunder. Right now, in Hinchley Wood, it's 22 degrees.
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2: Environmental groups want the Prime Minister to invest in renewable energy and not allow more North Sea drilling. A decision is expected in the coming weeks on whether to explore the Rosebank oil field west of Shetland and the Jackdaw gas platform off Aberdeen. The developer says the projects would result in billions of pounds of investment and create 3,500 jobs. But Ariba Hamid from Greenpeace UK is concerned.
3: This does not take a penny off our bills. It doesn't make us any less dependent on fossil fuels. It doesn't even reduce our imports, because 80% of this oil and gas is actually sold on the international market.
2: It's emerged a man accused of stabbing another man at a hotel in Stanwell entered the UK illegally via a small boat. 22-year-old Abdifatar Yusuf Adani has appeared in court charged with attempted murder. He's alleged to have stabbed a staff member at the Stanwell Hotel, which is housing asylum seekers, five times on Saturday night. He's been remanded in custody and will next appear in court next month. A loophole which allows sex offenders to change their identity in order to hide their past could be closed. One convicted paedophile, 50-year-old Jason Brown from Peterborough, is believed to have used up to 20 aliases to start new relationships. The government says it's looking at the issue. A stag has had to be put down after it injured a picnicker while looking for food in Richmond Park. A statement from the Royal Park says it's thought this particular deer may have learned behaviour, as it's not natural to them. For the third time in as many weeks, visitors to the Royal Parks are being asked not to feed or interfere with the deer and to stay 50 metres away from them. Richmond Council leader Gareth Roberts says the loss of dedicated police is having a detrimental effect on the Royal Park's wildlife.
4: Now we're seeing

0: people just behaving terribly in the parks. People treating Richmond Park like a petting zoo, wandering up with very small children to these enormous stags. And this is one of the consequences of not having a police force within the Royal Parks. The rangers can go up and have a word, but we really need to have police back in the Royal Parks. And it's down to Sadiq Khan that we no longer do.
1: Arthur Ferry's been named in the Great Britain Davis Cup tennis team for the home qualifying tie against Ecuador next month. The 24-year-old former King's College Wimbledon pupil historically reached the semi-finals of Wimbledon as a wild card last month. The tie takes place at London's Copper Box on September the 19th. And mourners at the funeral service for Bonnie Tyler have heard her described as one of a kind. The Welsh singer died unexpectedly last month at the age of 75 at her home in the Algarve. The service was streamed online by Buffoon Media, during which Roger Bell spoke. He discovered the star as she performed in a club.
2: She was loved by millions worldwide, and as all the tributes, flowers and cards from the Houses of Parliament, the Prince and Princess of Wales, the Portuguese government, Cliff Richard, Rod Stewart, Susie Quattro, and many, many more fans.
1: That's the latest. I'm Lucy Mayer.
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5: Hey, what's going on, man? Yeah, she's at home.
4: Yeah, she's

Walrus of Love. Barry White. Makes me sound like Joe Pasquale when he gets going. And let the music play. From Ashford to Ashford, from Brentford to Brooklands, and from Cheam to Chertsey, you found Radio Jackie. Evening, how you doing?

Good evening. How you doing? Hope you've had a great, great Monday. 13 minutes past 11 o'clock. It's Chris with you on Radio Jackie 107.8. South of South West London. It's great to have your company this evening. Oh, if you were listening to Mick earlier, oh, what a great prize he's giving away right now. Kerry in Claygate walked away with just such a great prize. You need to be getting ready as well. Ultimate throwback party at BetMGM 80s Day is coming to Sandown Park Racecourse in Esher on Saturday the 29th of August. That's next Saturday. That's the bank holiday weekend. It will combine a full card of thrilling racing with an afternoon of feel-good anthems and just non-stop nostalgia. We're going to give you four grandstand passes for you, your mates, front row access to where thrilling racing meets the ultimate 80s celebration. Do you fancy winning it? Make sure you're listening to Mick Brown every weekday evening this week. 5:15 is when he's got the tickets. If you can't wait, you can go grab some now. Head to thejockeyclub.co.uk and you can get them this evening.

0: absolute Northern Soul classic. Oh, could listen to that all week. Eat It All Up, Tammy Lynn, and I'm Gonna Run Away From You on Radio Jackie.
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Sound of Southwest London with Duran Duran. You to a Kill from the Bond movie of the same name, obviously. Where's my Bond fans at? Where's my Bond aficionados? Come and help me out. Was that the... I think that was probably the last Roger Moore one, wasn't it? I don't know. I'm not an expert. But I do think that was the one where Grace Jones was the baddie. Am I right? Am I completely wrong?

Seems appropriate given the football season is kick-starting. Not that I know much about that sort of stuff. But Dua Lipa and the training season is over. I mentioned I was heading up to town on Saturday afternoon. Looking at people on the train, I was playing a game of just trying to guess their lives, guess what they were up to. And I was trying to work out with half of them whether they were going to Wembley to see The Weeknd or whether they were going to go to O2 to see Ariana Grande. But they were definitely going to one or the other. Thank you, Steve, who confirmed that the James Bond movie we were talking about, the one the Duran Duran song came from just now, was indeed the last Roger Moore one. Thank you, View to Kill, was the last Roger Moore one. Thank you, Steve. Always good.

0: What a memory. What a memory. Love that. C'est la vie. That's Robbie Neville on 107.8 Radio, Jackie. And do you know what? Having spoken with Steve just now about the Roger Moore, James Bond film View to a Kill, just went on Wikipedia and looked at the plotline to try and remind myself which one it was. Yes, it had Grace Jones, but the main villain was Christopher Walken. He played an absolute madman whose sole purpose was to destroy all of Silicon Valley so he can have just a monopoly over everything technological. So apart from calling him Max rather than Elon, they got it spot on, didn't they?
1: Southwest London Info on Jackie.
0: Very, very prophetic. Hey, how'd you fancy joining the big sleep out with Kingston Church's Action on Homelessness this coming autumn? It happens on October the 10th, but we're giving you plenty of notice so that you can collect sponsorship. The idea is that you spend the night sleeping out in the grounds of All Saints Church in the ancient marketplace in Kingston. All the money raised goes to support the work that is done by the charity, so please, please, please, if you and friends and family near you can dig deep and be part of this, it would be great. If you'd like further information or to register to take part, kcah.org.uk.
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0: They were some of the best songwriting brothers, I think, ever. Oh, my... I will fight people about this. I literally will. Just the best. I know what I am. I know I'm a man, and so's Lola. The Kinks on 107.8 Radio, Jackie. Oh, in the news at midnight, we'll tell you which loophole the government is looking to close, and you can find out why a stag has had to be euthanized in Richmond Park. Lucy Mayer has all the news headlines for us in 15 minutes' time on Jackie.
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just a great beat. Love that. Love that so much. 107.8 Radio Jackie playing the Beatles and Go Back. Keep promising myself I'm going to watch that Yesterday movie again. Must get around to that. I was just reading that Bryan Adams is on his US tour at the moment. He was in Detroit last week and wanted to pay tribute to the home of Motown. He did so by covering Stevie Wonder's song Superstition. Great song. To help him perform it, he brought legendary rocker Pat Benatar onto stage with him. I would have paid good money to have been there, honestly. In memory, in commemoration of that, a Pat Benatar song on the way after this great memory from the Lars on Radio Jackie.

0: Just great. Pat Benatar and We Belong. News headlines on the way. Donna Summer, Cat Stevens and The Script just after that.
1: Southwest London weather with the Ashley Centre Epsom. Great names like Waitrose, Rituals and Next. Where shopping feels good.
0: Turning increasingly cloudy across southwest London and north Surrey overnight as a band of rain moves through, keeping it mild with a minimum temperature of 17 Celsius. A damp start to Tuesday, but skies will clear to bring a warm afternoon, sunshine and a top temperature of 25. Right now, if you're at the Cheam Crossroads, it's 20 degrees.
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2: Environmental groups want the Prime Minister to invest in renewable energy and not allow more North Sea drilling. A decision is expected in the coming weeks on whether to explore the Rosebank oil field west of Shetland and the Jackdaw gas platform off Aberdeen. The developer says the projects would result in billions of pounds of investment and create 3,500 jobs. But Ariba Hamid from Greenpeace UK is concerned.
3: This does not take a penny off our bills. It doesn't make us any less dependent on fossil fuels. It doesn't even reduce our imports because 80% of this oil and gas is actually sold on the international market.
2: It's emerged a man accused of stabbing another man at a hotel in Stanwell entered the UK illegally via a small boat. 22-year-old Abdifatar Yusuf Adani has appeared in court charged with attempted murder. He's alleged to have stabbed a staff member at the Stanwell Hotel, which is housing asylum seekers, five times on Saturday night. He's been remanded in custody and will next appear in court next month. A loophole which allows sex offenders to change their identity in order to hide their past could be closed. One convicted paedophile, 50-year-old Jason Brown from Peterborough, is believed to have used up to 20 aliases to start new relationships. The government says it's looking at the issue. A stag has had to be put down after it injured a picnicker while looking for food in Richmond Park. A statement from the Royal Park says it's thought this particular deer may have learned behaviour as it's not natural to them. For the third time in as many weeks, visitors to the Royal Parks are being asked not to feed or interfere with the deer and to stay 50 metres away from them. Richmond Council leader Gareth Roberts says the loss of dedicated police is having a detrimental effect on the Royal Park's wildlife.
4: Now we're seeing people just behaving terribly in the parks. People treating Richmond Park like a petting zoo, wandering up with very small children to these enormous stags. And this is one of the consequences of not having a police force within the Royal Parks. The rangers can go up and have a word, but we really need to have police back in the Royal Parks. And it's down to Sadiq Khan that we no longer do.
2: Arthur Ferry's been named in the Great Britain Davis Cup tennis team for the home qualifying tie against Ecuador next month. The 24-year-old former King's College Wimbledon pupil historically reached the semi-finals of Wimbledon as a wild card last month. The tie takes place at London's Copper Box on September the 19th. And mourners at the funeral service for Bonnie Tyler have heard her described as one of a kind. The Welsh singer died unexpectedly last month at the age of 75 at her home in the Algarve. The service was streamed online by Buffoon Media, during which Roger Bell spoke. He discovered the star as she performed in a club.
5: She was loved by millions worldwide, and as all the tributes, flowers and cards from the Houses of Parliament, the Prince and Princess of Wales, the

0: Portuguese government, Cliff Richard, Rod Stewart, Susie Quattro, and many, many more fans.
1: That's the latest. I'm Lucy Mayer.
2: Hounslow, Isha and Morden. This is The 7.

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2: 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Yeah.

Late Night Jackie. 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
1: Environmental groups want the Prime Minister to invest in renewable energy and not allow more North Sea drilling. A decision is expected in the coming weeks on whether to explore the Rosebank oil field west of Shetland and the Jackdaw gas platform off Aberdeen. The developer says the projects would result in billions of pounds of investment and create 3,500 jobs. But Ariba Hamid from Greenpeace UK is concerned.
2: This does not take a penny off our bills. It doesn't make us any less dependent on fossil fuels. It doesn't even reduce our imports because 80% of this oil and gas is actually sold on the international market.
1: It's emerged a man accused of stabbing another man at a hotel in Stanwell entered the UK illegally via a small boat. 22-year-old Abdifatar Yusuf Adani has appeared in court charged with attempted murder. He's alleged to have stabbed a staff member at the Stanwell Hotel, which is housing asylum seekers, five times on Saturday night. He's been remanded in custody and will next appear in court next month. A loophole which allows sex offenders to change their identity in order to hide their past could be closed. One convicted paedophile, 50-year-old Jason Brown from Peterborough, is believed to have used up to 20 aliases to start new relationships. The government says it's looking at the issue. A stag has had to be put down after it injured a picnicker while looking for food in Richmond Park. A statement from the Royal Park says it's thought this particular deer may have learned behaviour as it's not natural to them. For the third time in as many weeks, visitors to the Royal Parks are being asked not to feed or interfere with the deer and to stay 50 metres away from them. Richmond Council leader Gareth Roberts says the loss of dedicated police is having a detrimental effect on the Royal Park's wildlife.
3: Now we're seeing people just behaving terribly in the parks. People treating Richmond Park like a petting zoo, wandering up with very small children to these enormous stags. And this is one of the consequences of not having a police force within the Royal Parks. The rangers can go up and have a word, but we really need to have police back in the Royal Parks. And it's down to Sadiq Khan that we no longer do.
1: Arthur Ferry's been named in the Great Britain Davis Cup tennis team for the home qualifying tie against Ecuador next month. The 24-year-old former King's College Wimbledon pupil historically reached the semi-finals of Wimbledon as a wild card last month. The tie takes place at London's Copper Box on September the 19th. And mourners at the funeral service for Bonnie Tyler have heard her described as one of a kind. The Welsh singer died unexpectedly last month at the age of 75 at her home in the Algarve. The service was streamed online by Buffoon Media, during which Roger Bell spoke. He discovered the star as she performed in a club.
4: She was loved by millions worldwide, and as all the tributes, flowers and cards from the Houses of Parliament, the Prince and Princess of Wales, the Portuguese government, Cliff Richard, Rod Stewart, Susie Quattro, and many, many more fans.
1: That's the latest. I'm Lucy Mayer.
0: Carshalton, Walton and Teddington. This is The Sound.